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So, it's going to be fun. Right now, we're going to head to Germany. We're going to go back to 1985. Here's Fancy with Chinese Eyes on Best.

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Now this is a classic. Her name is Sydney Haywood London, better known as Haywood. And she's right out of the UK. In 1986, she scored this top 20 hit single, Here's Roses.

Roses. And if you're from the UK, you'll remember that one. All right, on to an Austrian band called Edelweiss. They are best known for their 1988 worldwide hit, Bring Me Edelweiss. It reached number one in many European countries, supposedly by following the instructions given in the book, The Manual, How to Have a Number One the Easy Way, which is a 1988 book by the Time Lords. It is a tongue-in-cheek, step-by-step guide to achieving a number one hit single with no money or musical skills. I'd say it worked out pretty good for them.

0: is such a fun tune. Now, that book, The Manual, How to Have a Number One Hit the Easy Way, without skill or money. Well, I'd say Ada Weiss had quite a bit of skill. That's a great song. When Back to the 80s returns, we'll hear from Depeche Mode. Stay right there.
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0: Yes, we have returned from commercial land. Far, far away. I'm Ray Gaucher, and this is Back to the 80s. Shortly, we will take a look at some of the comments left in our email and in our shout box on our website at backtothe80s.info. 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

Policy of Truth. That is Depeche Mode on Back to the 80s. All right, it's that time to give out a few shouts. Sending a shout out to Sherry listening in Chilliwack, BC. Hope you're having a great week, Sherry. Sending a high five to Jeff listening to the show on 80s and More, one of the Back to the 80s affiliates. Miss Shayla, who listens to Back to the 80s on Flashback Radio, sent a quick hello. David listening on KMix Radio sent an email saying, Ray, great show. I never miss it. Ian Wells left a message in our shout box. He says, greetings from the coffee capital of the U.S., Seattle, Washington. I'm in the Coast Guard and I recently found your show on the web. Like to send a shout out to all the men and women of the Coast Guard. And Roxanne left a message in our shout box, who listens to Back to the 80s on Radio 80s in Australia. She says, g'day all. It's Roxanne from Leongatha. Ray, I love how you said Corumbara. It was wrong. Just like I thought. She said there's an easy way to say it. First, it's Corumbara. Corumbara. Corumbara. I did my best. She continues, we've got half of Leongatha listening to your show. P.S. Can you say hi to everyone here? Well, Roxanne, I'd like to do just a little bit more than just say hi. To you, your friends, and your community of Leongatha, these next two songs are for you.

That is Under the Milky Way from The Church from 1988 from their album Starfish. All right, Roxanne and the folks in Leongatha, here's Men at Work, Dr. Heckle and Mr. Jive.

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And all that information is on our website. Now, this gal sent us an email. She wanted to hear Sirius by Donna Allen. Her name is Carly. And that's a nice name. You don't hear it often. Thanks for the email, Carly.

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0: From the wonderful year of 1989, Lisa Stansfield with All Around the World. Aye, aye, aye, aye.
1: It's time to go inside the vault.
0: Yes, we are in the vault once again in search for another lost classic of the 80s. What will we find today? Well, looks like the year 1986. And we're taking a trip to Germany. This week's Vault Dweller, Give Me the Night by Facts and Fiction. Do you remember this one?

And we close up the vault once again for another week, and we'll reopen it again next time in search for another lost classic of the 80s. From 1983, from the album Pyromania, here's Def Leppard with Foolin'.

Def Leppard, Foolin' from 1983, again from the album Pyromania. And that happened to be the very first album I ever owned. I remember mowing my neighbor's lawn for $7 just to get that album. It was money well spent. I drove my parents crazy. It's been

0: nice song by Cliff Richard. That is A Little in Love from 1981. And that song brings back a ton of memories for me. I had a massive crush on a girl in 1981, and I was just too shy to say anything to her. So I asked my best friend, Bill Bradford, to send her hints for me. And this went on for a good year. Now, if you remember the lyrics, you need a friend who can help you because you're just a little in love. And at that time, I thought that song was written for me. You see, this is why this music is so special. This is why I do this show. And I'm so glad you stuck around for it. But unfortunately, we have to head out of here. But we will return next week, same time, same place. And if you happen to be online, come by and visit our website at backtothe80s.info. And remember, Back to the 80s is spelled with an 80S. This show is dedicated to my buddy Rich Hall because he's a good friend. See you next time.
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1: Iran and Israel have both said they will pause military strikes, but both sides have promised to retaliate if fighting begins again. Iran has warned of a severe response if Israeli defense forces continue striking southern Lebanon. Labor Minister Pat McFadden says diplomacy is the only way forward.
2: I think the Foreign Secretary, Yvette Cooper, has issued a call for de-escalation. I think it's in everyone's interest for hostilities to cease, for us to try to get an agreement that reopens the Strait of Hormuz.
1: The government's being urged to re-examine the prosecution and sentencing of paranoid schizophrenic Valdo Kalakane. He was given an indefinite hospital order for killing Barnaby Weber, Grace O'Malley Kumar and Ian Coates in 2023, but didn't face a murder trial. Barnaby's father, David, says the system needs a radical overhaul.
3: And to be fair, even people like Kalakane deserved the help. He didn't want it, and he was not prepared to have it, but he should have had it. It just all seems to be about the patient, the person, which is absolutely correct, but I think the moment it strays into public safety, that's it, all bets are off.
1: A woman who helped the boss of a children's home abuse youngsters in their care has been jailed for 25 years. Linda Brunning's been found guilty of indecently assaulting a boy and helping her then boss Malcolm Phillips sexually abuse another boy in the 80s and 90s. Phillips, who is 93, has been deemed unfit to face trial. Big tech companies must block children from sending or receiving explicit pictures. The Prime Minister Keir Starmer has given firms 3 months to instigate changes or face a change to the law. Online Safety Minister is Kanisha Narayan.
4: We recognise that companies have already developed and implemented nudity detection on devices. We want to work collaboratively with industry to build solutions, to call on companies to take action within 3 months.
1: And Denmark midfielder Christian Eriksen is back home with his family and doing well after collapsing during a match against Ukraine on Sunday. That's the latest from Radio News Hub. I'm David Hall.
0: This is your weather update.
1: Sunny spells and showers throughout the morning. They could be heavy and thundery at times. A cool feeling day for the time of year, though, with a high of 18 degrees Celsius.
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1: Oh, let's go indeedy. How are we? We all right? Welcome to another Rewind. A chance to delve into the archives and take us on that musical, magical mystery tour. Where are we going this year, this week, I hear you say? Well, I can tell you, it's one of those strange charts. Yeah, it is. It's one of those charts that we do not have a single climber. I know. We do have 28 that drop down, though. We have 10 new entries. Now, by my maths, that means there's 2 that refuse to budge. That really doesn't help us, though, does it? As always, I will throw some clues in along the way. The cost of living and the Freddo report. Oh, yeah. Not only is it the Freddo, the Mars bar as well. Oh, yeah, we're going all in on the chocolate.

0: So where are we starting?
1: Number 40.
0: And of course, there are other chocolates available, of course, just in case. Although I wouldn't be partial to some Mars bars being sent, you know?

Jerry Halliwell, down 9 at this week's 39. And it's raining men. We kicked off with Gabrielle and Out of Reach. She was down 6 at this week's number 40. As you know, though, 40 songs, 2 hours, not going to happen. Oh, no. So we're going to jump a few. And we're now at number 34 and Steps.

don't know about you, but this is not helping me at all. Steps. Down 8 this week, 34. And Here and Now. I do not remember that in the slightest. The Rewind Chart Show with Nikki B. So much for the music giving us clues then. Let's see if this jogs our memory a little bit. It was the year that It was the year that the Leaning Tower of Pisa reopened. It had been closed for 11 years for repairs to stop it toppling over. Still kind of leans, but not as much. And it was also the year that 3,000 British schoolgirls, or school kids, should I say, participated in an experiment to discover if it's possible to create earthquakes. Yeah, they did this by jumping off chairs. It was also the year that Alicia Keys swept the board at the Grammys. 5 nominations for the song Fallin'. It was the year that the Deputy Prime Minister, John Prescott, punched a protester who threw an egg at him in real. Tony Blair's Labour Party defeated William Hague's Conservatives in the general. And we saw Britney dance with a python at the MTV Music Video Awards. It was also the year that CNA closed all their British stores. And this could well give it away. In fact, it does give it away a little bit. If we're doing the news of the year, it's really hard not to mention the awful events happening 9/11. Yeah, when the world stood still and we just watched in just shock of the Twin Towers. If you're in the UK, around about 1 p.m. Just amazing. Just so scared. Things that were launched in this year. It was the year of the iPod. Was it really? Honestly. Yeah. It was also the year of the Segway. Yeah, the two-wheel electric bike that was supposed to be impossible to fall off but still never made it onto London's roads. It was also the year of the Bratz doll. Yeah, do you remember them? They had a passion for fashion. It was also the year of the dash cam. Yeah, the very first consumer dash cam was sold. We started to play RuneScape. Grand Theft Auto 3, The Liberty City, was the biggest selling game of the year. But what year? And it was also the year of Windows XP, yeah. One of the most successful and widely used computer systems of all time. Anybody not remember that yet? Still remembering it? Reminiscing, thinking they were good times? What about this? Do you remember the year that Royal Mail changed its name? I kid you not. They changed their name to Consignia. It was kind of a big flop. It only lasted a matter of months because then they changed it back to Royal Mail. But remember, don't call, don't text, don't email, don't do anything. We'll give you the answer in matter of moments. In fact, I'll do it after this. It's kind of a remix, re-entry type thing for Eddie Grant and the Electric Avenue. It's the Rewind.

0: It was down 8 of this week's 32 for Dido, and thank you. If you was to say this was 1999, I'd look at you rather strange and go, really, honestly? If you was to say 2000, I'd go, ooh, it's close, but no cigar. But if you was to say 2001, yeah.
1: 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Rewind. With Nicky.

0: so we're in 2001. Fats and Small down four this week's 29, and this time around. Stereophonics down eight this week's 28. With Have a Nice Day and a new entry for Feeder and Turn. So you know we like this. Here's the cost of living back in 2001. Well, it saw the strongest growth in house prices since the late 80s. It was up around about 13%. Average UK house price was approximately between 85 and 90 grand. If you was in London, though, 175. Yeah, I know. If you was working, your average salary would be around about 19 to 20 grand. Your national minimum wage was only £4.10 an hour for those aged 22 and over. If you was doing your weekly shop, a pint of milk would take back 36p, a loaf of bread 53p, a dozen eggs £1.20, a pack of butter 65p, a litre of petrol was 76p, a pint of beer in the pub would cost £2.10, first class stamp 27p, and if you was going to the movies, it would cost you £4.80. And your Freddo Index, yeah, it was 10p back in 2001. And the Mars bar was around about 29 to 32p. However, it was a lot bigger back then. 62.5 grams compared to around about 51 grams today. Yeah. I know. This is the mad bit, right? This is the crazy scary bit. In 2001, if you had a pound pocket money, you could walk into a corner shop, buy a Mars bar, packet of Space Raiders, a Panda Pop drink, and you'd still have 35p left over for a bag of a penny pick and mix sweets. Oh, can we go back? Can't get penny sweets now, can you?
1: 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You represent what's true.

7 this week's 24 for Basement Jacks and Romeo. And before that, the unmistakable tones of the ledge that is Mr. Maxi Jazz. And of course, with Sister Bliss. Together they were Faithless. And a track entitled We Come One. What a joke. So we're in 2001, and it was a big year in the world of the cinema. We was watching Shrek. Yeah, it came out in 2001. Also Disney's Monster, Inc. We had the sequel to Rush Hour. They named it Rush Hour 2. Yeah. Pearl Harbor was out in this year. Jurassic Park 3. Planet of the Apes. Hannibal. Lord of the Rings, The Fellowship of the Ring, American Pie 2, the very first Fast and Furious, Ocean's 11, Lara Croft Tomb Raider, Cast Away was out in this year, Tom Cruise, what a film. Also, Black Hawk Down and Bridget Jones' Diary. We delved into the diary for the very first time, but it wasn't the biggest film of the year, no. Biggest film of the year came with Harry Potter on the name, yeah. The very first Harry Potter and the Sorcerer's Stone was released this year. So it was big for film, but it was also big for TV. The very first Celebrity Big Brother was out in that year. And Jack D won it, along with Vanessa Feltz and Keith Duffy, despite escaping from the house, yeah. He went for a little walk around East London. The Office launched on the BBC. Yeah, it was on BBC Two. ITV kind of counteracted that with Pop Stars. Remember that? Pete Waterman and the Gang. It was billed as a documentary, yeah. Because they was going to create a pop group. They saw the creation of Hearsay. It was different to Pop Idol because that was Simon Cowell and that launched in this year as well, which gave us the battle between Will Young and Gareth Gates. It was also the year that Major Charles Ingram won Who Wants to Be a Millionaire. But he didn't cheat. He reckons he still denies that. It was the year that 2 pints of lager and a packet of crisps launched. We also saw the Kumars at number 42 for the very first time. Friday Night with Jonathan Ross was our very first time on the Beeb. And also Fear Factor. Do you remember that? Scared the bejesus out of me. Harry Hill's TV Burt was new on TV as well. And Richard and Judy launched their own TV show as a spin-off from This Morning because they'd left This Morning. So they needed to do something, obviously. We were still watching Only Fools and Horses, Touch of Frost, Heartbeat, and Who Wants to Be a Millionaire? And we was paying close attention to the coffin. Is it A? Is it B? Is it C? You get my drift. If you've never seen that episode, go find it on YouTube.

0: said, 40 songs, 2 hours, just don't mix. But we're into the big top 20. At 19, it was S Club and Don't Stop Moving. And it was a new entry at
1: number 18,
0: the Bellfire.

0: cooking a bit more these days, especially for those need to escape. 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
3: Iran and Israel are pausing military strikes, but both have warned of retaliation if the ceasefire is broken again. The pause in hostilities follows calls from US President Donald Trump for both sides to stop shooting. UN spokesman Farhan Haq says it's a worrying time for the region.
4: We urge all parties to fully abide by the ceasefire jointly announced by Lebanon, Israel, and the United States last week. We note with concern the devastating impact the ongoing hostilities are having on civilians. We reiterate that civilians must not be targeted.
3: A woman abused by the convicted sex offender Jeffrey Epstein has said they had dinner in Andrew Mountbatten Windsor's private apartments in Buckingham Palace. Sarah Kellen is the first woman to publicly speak about attending a royal residence in connection with the late financier. Mountbatten Windsor has consistently denied any wrongdoing. The mother of a student who was stabbed to death by paranoid schizophrenic Valdo Calacane says the victims of his attacks were robbed of justice. The killer did not face a murder trial but was sentenced to an indefinite hospital order for killing Barnaby Webber, Grace O'Malley Kumar and Ian Coates. Emma Webber says there were failings across the board.
5: Is this a failure to recognise, particularly those who are the most seriously unwell, that are a danger not just to themselves but to their families or to the public? Had Calacane been managed and treated appropriately, then without doubt Barney, Grace and Ian would still be here.
3: The government's under fire over the way it handles big tech companies. Sir Keir Starmer has given firms 3 months to find a way to stop children sending or receiving explicit pictures. But Liberal Democrat education spokeswoman Manira Wilson says the PM needs to be tougher.
6: It's shameful that the Prime Minister has to beg big tech to stop the proliferation of child sexual abuse imagery. He could and he should make these changes anyway.
3: And Sir Idris Elba has urged James Bond producers to not make the character too woke. That's the latest from Radio News Hub. I'm David Hall.
7: This is your weather update.
3: Sunny spells and showers throughout the morning. They could be heavy and thundery at times. A cool feeling day for the time of year, though, with a high of 18 degrees Celsius.
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course, the old Phil Collins classic. Before that, Pied Piper. And do you really, really, really, really? Of course you do. It's the rewind as we look back, 2001. And I think we need to yank it and crank it. Because we need a little bit of rock.

Yeah, I could have been the fifth member, couldn't I, really? Blue or Rise. We've got another new entry for Blink 182 and The Rock Show. So we've done the films. We've done the Freddo report. That's the cost of living to me and you. We've done what launched in 2001. We've done the big news of 2001. One thing we haven't done, though, and that's the world of sport. And 2001 was kind of a big year. Yeah, Liverpool got the FA Cup with a late double from Michael Owen. Do you remember that? It was Cardiff, wasn't it? They beat Arsenal 2-1. The League Cup, Liverpool defeated Birmingham on penalties. The Champions League went to Bayern Munich because they defeated Valencia on penalties. Man United got their seventh title in 9 years. The Championship was won by Fulham. League One was won by the mighty Wall. Yeah, Millwall, League One champions. League Two went to Brighton. Brighton in 2001. They were in League Two, were they? All right, the Wall, I saw he loves that one. The Conference was run by Rushden and Diamond. The Scottish Premier was Celtic. Celtic also got the double because they got the Scottish Cup. They beat Hibernian 3-0. In Formula One, Michael Schumacher secured his fourth world title with a margin of 58 points. It was a record back then. Obviously, it's now been wiped completely. The constructors also went to Ferrari as well. The Triple Crown in snooker. Paul Hunter won the first of his three legendary 10-9 final wins. The World Championship went to Ronnie O'Sullivan. That was his very first world title. And Ronnie also got the UK Championship. In the world of tennis, the Australian Open went to Andre Agassi. Jennifer Cipriani won the women's. In fact, it was a battle in the women's. French Open went to Gustavo Kuerten. Cipriani got the French Open. Wimbledon was won by the wild card, Goran Ivanišević. And Venus Williams won Wimbledon. Leighton Hewitt won the US Open. And Venus Williams won the US Open for the ladies. In golf, Tiger Woods became the first player to hold all four professional major titles all at the same time because he had the Masters. Goosan got the US Open. David Duval got the Open. The PGA went to David Toms. And if you're a fan of the horse racing, the Derby went to Galileo under Mick Kanaan. Ascot Gold Cup went to Royal Rebel, Johnny Murtagh on board. And the National was won by Red Marauder and Richard Guest. There was no Cheltenham Gold Cup that year. And that, my friends, wraps up your world of sport for 2000.

0: You would be mistaken to think this was Britney, but no, it's not. It's Jessica Simpson. And a new entry at number 11 for Irresistible. So if Jess is at number 11, that means we're gearing up, ready to delve into the business end of this week's Rewind. Who's ready for a big top 10 then?
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0: So, here we go then, the big top 10 for this week back in 2001. I can tell you, six go down. Three new entries. One refuses to budge. One of these is our number one. Could it be Usher? What about Wheatus? Could it be Roger Sanchez? What about Hearsay? There.
3: Sugar.
0: The Gorillaz? Or even Mystique? Or what about Faith Hill? Or what about Christina Aguilera, Lil' Kim, Maya and Pink? You know the song I'm on, I'll try in English. You know the song I'm thinking about, yeah? OPM are there. One of those is our number one. Question is, who could it be? Don't go searching, don't go looking. Nothing to win here, thank you very much.
4: 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Power, power, music.
0: So who's at number 10?

0: Number 9, it was Gorillaz in 19-2000. Faith Hill was at 8 with There You'll Be. And Shaggy and Ravon and The Angel is at number 7. It's The Rewind as we look back this week to 2001 and Usher's at number 6.
1: Yeah, I'll see you in a minute.

want you. It was down three, this week's number six for Usher. And You Remind Me. Remind me of what I was saying earlier. Pop Stars, launched in this year, 2001. It wasn't really a rival to Pop Idol or anything. They were kind of working in tandem, really. Pop Stars, of course, was Pete Waterman, Nicky Chapman and Neil Fox. And they made Hearsay. Talking of Hearsay, they're down four. This week's number five. See what I did there? I kind of got there.

They were the winners of Pop Stars Hearsay. Always amazes me when I hear Hearsay. Because Mylene Klass was in Hearsay, wasn't she? Mylene Klass is a classically trained pianist. And yet she was in a pop group. Yeah, I can't get my head around that. I just don't know why. It's just weird, isn't it? You know what I mean? Or is that just me?

0: I know there's been a couple of songs that I've forgotten about in this year. However, I do remember this. OPM.
1: Heaven is a half pipe.
0: And the heaven is a half pipe. I do remember that. I also remember this from Wheatus.

0: still such a good tune. Wheatus and the old Erasure classic, A Little Respect. It's the rewind as we look back 2001. Wheatus are at number three. So who's at
1: number two?
0: It's Christina Aguilera.
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0: Film the Moulin Rouge, obviously. And none move at number two. So before we tell you who number one is and play it, obviously, should we count them down?
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0: Steps, Here and Now.
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0: Eddie Grant, Electric Avenue, 2001 mix.
2: Number 32.
0: Dido, Thank You.
2: Number 31.
0: Strokes, Hard to Explain.
2: Number 30.
0: Beta Band, Broke.
2: Number 29.
0: Fats and Small, This Time Around.
2: Number 28.
0: Stereophonics, Have a Nice Day.
2: Number 27.
0: Feeder, Turn.
2: Number 26.
0: Limp Bizkit, My Way.
2: Number 25.
0: Faithless, We Come One.
2: Number 24.
0: Basement Jacks, Romeo.
2: Number 23.
0: Backstreet Boys, More Than That.
2: Number 22.
0: Backyard Dog, Baddest, Roughest.
2: Number 21.
0: Weezer, Hash Pipe.
2: Number 20.
0: Dane, Another Lover.
2: Number 19.
0: S Club 7, Don't Stop Moving.
2: Number 18.
0: Bellfire, Perfect Bliss.
2: Number 17.
0: Tupac, Until the End of Time.
2: Number 16.
0: Pied Piper, Do You Really Like It?
2: Number 15.
0: Brandy and Ray J, Another Day in Paradise.
2: Number 14.
0: Blink 182, The Rock Show.
2: Number 13.
0: Blue, All Rise.
2: Number 12.
0: Damage, So What If I?
2: Number 11.
0: Jessica Simpson, Irresistible.
2: Number 10.
0: Mystique, All I Want.
2: Number 9.
0: Gorillaz, 19-2000.
2: Number 8.
0: Faith Hill, There You'll Be.
2: Number 7.
0: Shaggy and Raven, Angel.
2: Number 6.
0: Usher, You Remind Me.
2: Number 5.
0: Hearsay, The Way to Your Love.
2: Number 4.
0: OPM, Heaven is a Half Pipe.
2: Number 3.
0: Wheatus, A Little Respect.
2: Number 2.
0: Christina Aguilera and guest, Lady Marmalade, which can mean only one thing.
2: Number 1.
0: Goes to Roger Sanchez. Until next time. Number

0: One in five people in the UK are disabled, and it's not always visible. So if we've made ourselves at home in priority spaces on the bus or train, surrounded by our shopping bags or bikes, we could be making it harder for the people who need that space more than us. So let's not forget about the people we share our journeys with, and keep priority spaces clear for others. Remember, it's everyone's journey.
1: If you live in social housing and an issue like damp and mould, broken locks or leaks is worrying you, know the steps to complain. 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Escalate your complaint to the Housing Ombudsman. 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
3: Iran and Israel have both said they will pause military strikes, but both sides have promised to retaliate if fighting begins again. Iran has warned of a severe response if Israeli defense forces continue striking southern Lebanon. Labor Minister Pat McFadden says diplomacy is the only way forward.
4: I think the Foreign Secretary, Yvette Cooper, has issued a call for de-escalation. I think it's in everyone's interest for hostilities to cease, for us to try to get an agreement that reopens the Strait of Hormuz.
3: The government's being urged to re-examine the prosecution and sentencing of paranoid schizophrenic Valdo Kalakane. He was given an indefinite hospital order for killing Barnaby Webber, Grace O'Malley Kumar and Ian Coates in 2023, but didn't face a murder trial. Barnaby's father, David, says the system needs a radical overhaul.
5: And to be fair, even people like Kalakane deserved the help. He didn't want it, and he was not prepared to have it, but he should have had it. It just all seems to be about the patient, the person, which is absolutely correct, but I think the moment it strays into public safety, that's it, all bets are off.
3: A woman who helped the boss of a children's home abuse youngsters in their care has been jailed for 25 years. Linda Brunning's been found guilty of indecently assaulting a boy and helping her then boss Malcolm Phillips sexually abuse another boy in the 80s and 90s. Phillips, who is 93, has been deemed unfit to face trial. Big tech companies must block children from sending or receiving explicit pictures. The Prime Minister Keir Starmer's given firms 3 months to instigate changes or face a change to the law. Online Safety Minister is Kanisha Narayan.
6: We recognise that companies have already developed and implemented nudity detection on devices. We want to work collaboratively with industry to build solutions, to call on companies to take action within 3 months.
3: And Denmark midfielder Christian Eriksen is back home with his family and doing well after collapsing during a match against Ukraine on Sunday. That's the latest from Radio News Hub. I'm David Hall.
7: This is your weather update.
3: Sunny spells and showers throughout the morning. They could be heavy and thundery at times. A cool feeling day for the time of year, though, with a high of 18 degrees Celsius.

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1: Skeletor and He-Man do battle in the new sword and sorcery film Masters of the Universe. It's a big budget reboot of the classic 80s franchise and it's out in cinemas now. Here's a clip of Nicholas Galitzine as He-Man saying those immortal words for the first time. The Scary Movie franchise is also back, and most importantly, it's back in the hands of the original creators, the Wayans brothers. In cinemas from the 5th of June, the cast from the original film returned for Scary Movie 6, including Anna Faris as Cindy.
2: It is unbelievable and kind of surreal in the best of ways to be back here. 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
1: Elsewhere this week, period dramedy Savage House is out in cinemas, a TV remake of Cape Fear with Amy Adams and Javier Bardem arrives on Apple, and Series 5 of Clarkson Farm begins on Prime Video. That's your latest entertainment roundup. I'm Jamie Burton.

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1: You probably think you're pretty good at multitasking behind the wheel. 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
4: 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By using the NHS app, community pharmacies, NHS 111 and contacting your GP surgery through their website, you can get the right care at the right time and in the right place. 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Dr. Ellie, why is the NHS launching this new campaign?
5: Winter is an especially busy time for emergency services, and it's important to keep them free for those who need them most. A new survey by the NHS in England has shown 45% of the public have already had a winter bug this season, and a quarter have said they've been to A&E to get help for conditions which, in hindsight, could have been managed by another NHS service. This is why the campaign is highlighting the huge range of NHS services available, which make it quicker and easier for people to access the care they need and give them more control over their health.
4: Well, how is the NHS making it easier for patients to get the right medical help this winter?
5: So there are plenty of new options available which make it quicker and easier to manage your health concerns during these cold winter months. So if you need to contact your GP during the day, you can now easily get in touch by simply filling out the online form on your GP practice's website or by using the NHS app. You don't need to call, and your local surgery team will get back to you to arrange the most appropriate care for your need. 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Community pharmacists are trained to manage minor illnesses and even offer some prescription medicines for 7 common conditions like UTIs, sore throats, sinusitis. They can even provide oral contraceptives and the emergency contraceptive pill. You can just pop in and be seen the same day.
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5: 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The NHS app also does more than people realise. 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And all that at the tap of a screen.
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5: 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So it's even more important than usual to wash your hands regularly and prevent the spread of germs. 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And I'd also urge you to get your flu vaccine, which is free for those who are most at risk of serious illness. 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

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For the lads, no, for the power of love, by the way. 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
1: Iran and Israel are pausing military strikes, but both have warned of retaliation if the ceasefire is broken again. The pause in hostilities follows calls from US President Donald Trump for both sides to stop shooting. UN spokesman Farhan Haq says it's a worrying time for the region.
2: We urge all parties to fully abide by the ceasefire jointly announced by Lebanon, Israel, and the United States last week. We note with concern the devastating impact the ongoing hostilities are having on civilians. We reiterate that civilians must not be targeted.
1: A woman abused by the convicted sex offender Jeffrey Epstein has said they had dinner in Andrew Mountbatten Windsor's private apartments in Buckingham Palace. Sarah Kellen is the first woman to publicly speak about attending a royal residence in connection with the late financier. Mountbatten Windsor has consistently denied any wrongdoing. The mother of a student who was stabbed to death by paranoid schizophrenic Valdo Calacane says the victims of his attacks were robbed of justice. The killer did not face a murder trial but was sentenced to an indefinite hospital order for killing Barnaby Webber, Grace O'Malley Kumar and Ian Coates. Emma Webber says there were failings across the board.
3: There's a failure to recognise, particularly those who are the most seriously unwell, that are a danger not just to themselves but to their families or to the public. Had Calacane been managed and treated appropriately, then without doubt Barney, Grace and Ian would still be here.
1: The government's under fire over the way it handles big tech companies. Sir Keir Starmer has given firms 3 months to find a way to stop children sending or receiving explicit pictures. But Liberal Democrat education spokeswoman Manira Wilson says the PM needs to be tougher.
4: It's shameful that the Prime Minister has to beg big tech to stop the proliferation of child sexual abuse imagery. He could and he should make these changes anyway.
1: And Sir Idris Elba has urged James Bond producers to not make the character too woke. That's the latest from Radio News Hub. I'm David Hall.
0: This is your weather update.
1: Sunny spells and showers throughout the morning. They could be heavy and thundery at times. A cool feeling day for the time of year, though, with a high of 18 degrees Celsius.
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6: Skeletor and He-Man do battle in the new sword and sorcery film Masters of the Universe. It's a big budget reboot of the classic 80s franchise and it's out in cinemas now. Here's a clip of Nicholas Galitzine as He-Man saying those immortal words for the first time. The Scary Movie franchise is also back, and most importantly, it's back in the hands of the original creators, the Wayans brothers. In cinemas from the 5th of June, the cast from the original film returned for Scary Movie 6, including Anna Faris as Cindy.
7: It is unbelievable and kind of surreal in the best of ways to be back here. 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
6: Elsewhere this week, period dramedy Savage House is out in cinemas, a TV remake of Cape Fear with Amy Adams and Javier Bardem arrives on Apple, and Series 5 of Clarkson Farm begins on Prime Video. That's your latest entertainment roundup. I'm Jamie Burton.
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2: 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What is love? Baby, don't hurt me. A hit from every Now album. From Now 1 to Now 100. An amazing 5 CDs. An incredible 61 number ones. I don't.

0: 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Hits from 100 now. 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
5: There are two types of drive you can have on the motorway. 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Or one that feels... like this. The difference is just a few little changes. Like giving more space to the car in front. Or not hogging the middle lane. Because being a little more considerate on the road actually reduces congestion and collisions. Which transforms everyone's journey. So we all feel a little less... and a lot more National Highways.
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3: They threw this cable over the overhead wires.
4: There was blood everywhere. Burns was actually still eating its way from my skin.
5: Well, it's bounced off the train roof. He was running along the tops and right.
6: His body had been cut into several pieces.
7: The train driver saw Terry on the track, so he
4: crushed the lower part of my back.
5: My mate falls off.
6: The limbs that are taken away from the body.
3: Subsequently, it was blown off the metal footplate.
5: So I had a leather coat on, it was all stuck to me, and I couldn't get it off for anything. And I screamed for help for ages.
4: Really, really scared.
6: It was very, very difficult to try.
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9: Israel and Iran have agreed to halt the fighting but continue to threaten retaliation if any strikes are carried out. The renewed hostilities had raised concerns of the Middle East being plunged into another full-scale war, with officials unable to turn a ceasefire into a permanent deal to end it. Iran continue to maintain their effective blockade of the Strait of Hormuz, pushing up oil prices worldwide. Campaigners, including musician Professor Green, have taken part in a football game outside the Houses of Parliament to put pressure on ministers to improve statutory paternity pay. Currently, new fathers are entitled to 2 weeks' leave. George Gabriel is from Dad Shift.
10: It is nuts that these guys are expected to figure out who they're going to be as fathers, to support their partners recovering from often really quite difficult births and bond with their babies in as little time as we would normally expect people to spend on a summer holiday.
9: Virtual legal assistance powered by AI will be rolled out to try and tackle the court backlog. Ministers sail to get cases moving faster, and they will be trialled before being fully rolled out. Justice Secretary David Lammy is due to announce the measures at London Tech Week today. He says AI can transform how we work, live and govern. At least 1.5 million people were taken to court over unpaid council tax debt last year. That's what an investigation by the GMB unions found. Rachel Harrison is their spokesperson.
11: We have to bear in mind we're going through a cost of living crisis, and people have been really, really struggling. And we just think the council tax is just completely broken. You know, local authorities have been starved of cash because of austerity over the last 15 years, and it's left deep scars on our public services.
9: The findings are being discussed as part of a local government special report at GMB's annual congress in Blackpool today. And a Somali referee has been denied entry to the US despite being selected as one of the 52 referees for the World Cup. FIFA say it's up to the host country who they allow in. Somali citizens have been under a travel ban to the US since last June. Omar Artan was set to become the first from his country to officiate at the tournament. That's the latest from Radio News Hub. I'm Frankie Hersein.
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9: A mixture of sunny spells and showers, wettest across the north and west and moving into parts of Scotland later on. Elsewhere, mostly dry but feeling cool today with a high of 18 degrees Celsius.
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13: Welcome to the Cork Show. We're keeping that rock rolling with your favorite beats. We have the stories behind the legends and those fun facts that sneak up and steal the spotlight. I'm Mickey Carmichael, alongside with your host, for the most, Cork.
14: Good morning and afternoon and evening, everybody.
13: Hey.
14: It's the Cork Show with Mickey Carmichael, of course, and her wonderful rhymes every time she is on. I love them. It's going to be a fun show today. You know why, Mickey?
13: Why?
14: Because, well, I have a game for the audience to play, but maybe you don't know, and Mickey Carmichael to play. I'm going to play, I think, four different special songs from four different special days.
13: Special, special.
14: And we're going to see how goofy this can be, because I want you to try to guess why I chose those days. Mm. And it's going to be throughout the show, so stay tuned. National Day Of is coming up. Rock question of the day. Mickey Carmichael is here with that. Person you should know. This is a good one, Mickey. You're going to want to know this one because it has to do with the guitar.
13: Oh,
14: and you play guitar and
13: love
14: sing
13: a guitar
14: in a rock band. We have good news with Mickey Carmichael and bizarre lists.
13: Wow.
14: And so much more. Let's get started with some great music. Don Henley, Dirty Laundry.

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1: Clothing sizes are weird. They go small, medium, large, and then extra large, extra, extra large, extra, extra, extra large. Something happened at large. They just gave up. They were like, I'm not doing any more adjectives. You just keep putting extras on there. We could do better than that. Small, medium, large. Whoa. Easy. Slow down. Stop it. Interesting. American.

0: Yeah, Jimmy Buffett. Pirate at 40. Jimmy wrote that when he was turning 40. And boy, some of us look back and think, oh, to be 40 again.
1: Yes, some of us do.
0: But when you hit 40, you're like, oh, it's over. Mm-hmm. I think it's time to start packing it in, try to do my funeral arrangements. And then you get to 50, you're like, wow, 40's good.
1: Yeah.
0: And every time you get, so there's always somebody younger
1: so
0: than
1: young
0: you.
1: Now.
0: Yeah, it is.
1: Yeah.
0: Ladies and gentlemen, welcome back. It's The Court Show with Mickey Carmichael. And here's the game we're playing today. We're starting with the year of 1965. And by the end of the show, Mickey's going to try to figure out why I read her each of these dates. Are you ready for this?
1: I'm ready.
0: The president of the United States in 1965 was Lyndon Johnson, vice president, Hubert Humphrey, the man of the year, because that's what they used to call it, not person of the year, General William C. Westmoreland, SpaghettiOs. Hit the grocery store. There were no SpaghettiOs before 1965.
1: Yeah,
0: you know what else there wasn't?
1: SpaghettiOs. Those are nasty.
0: You know what? You're probably right. But when I had them as a kid, I loved them.
1: I did too. What happened?
0: Our taste changed. I had the circus peanuts too. Don't eat those. They're horrible, but I loved them as a kid. You know what else wasn't on the shelf? Disposable diapers. They were first patented in 1965. And it was women in those days really had to work.
1: That's a lot of work.
0: U.S. inventors created AstroTurf. Yeah, that's probably because of the NFL.
1: Yeah.
0: I don't know why else. And Milton Bradley Company debuts that game called Operation. Remember that one?
1: Oh, I remember that one.
0: Yeah. And the top five songs, Wooly Bully, I Can't Help Myself, that Sugar Pie Honey Bunch from the Four Tops, and Satisfaction from the Rolling Stone, I Can't Get No Satisfaction, and You Were On My Mind, it's the Wii 5.
1: Is it always on my mind?
0: No, it's not. I should have listened to that. I don't remember that song. And number five was You've Lost That Love and Feeling. Oh, the Righteous Brothers. And yes, Court Show, Mickey Carmichael, the CORT Show.

0: Yeah, that's a good one.
1: Oh, that
0: made my wife, made my wife want to learn how to do pottery.
1: Oh.
0: But unfortunately, I am not Patrick Swayze and will not come up behind her in a dream and help her with the pottery.
1: We can always pretend or wish or hope.
0: Righteous Brothers, You Lost That Love and Feeling. Not the song from Ghost, the one from Top Gun. Make sure you keep that straight, Mickey.
1: Okay, got it.
0: She corrected me. And now it's time for National Day of. Yes, ladies and gentlemen. There's a national day of a lot of things every day in the good old United States of America. And today is something that I don't know if you know, Mickey. Did you know in the southern part of the country, there's something called chicken and waffles?
1: Something called chicken and waffles? Yes, I did know that.
0: Yeah, and chicken and waffles day today. And Frito-Lay actually makes a chicken and waffle flavored chip.
1: Have you had it?
0: One of my brothers was a regional director for Frito-Lay, and he sent us some, so I know.
1: Oh, so we can't buy them everywhere.
0: You can't buy them anywhere.
1: I've never seen those.
0: Everywhere. No, look it up on your phone while next break.
1: Okay, I am going to.
0: Because today is National Chicken and Waffle Day. These have been around, chicken and waffles have been around 150 years. And the interesting thing is, it was African-American cooks who cooked it, and also Pennsylvania Dutch. So it came from the North and the South, but mostly was a Southern delicacy, chicken and waffles. So there it is, ladies and gentlemen, the National Day of Chicken and Waffles. That sort of sounds good in a way.
1: Kind of getting hungry now.
0: Well, let's go eat something.
1: Let's do it.
0: Speaking of fun, here's the Waffle House song. Court Show, Mickey Carmichael.

0: Yeah, if you've ever been in the U.S., you know what a Waffle House is. You can get waffles all day and all night, but sometimes you just have to give in a little and go, it's okay if it's a little dirty. No shoes, no shirt. That's
1: and
0: a Waffle
1: still get
0: House.
1: Service.
0: Oh, absolutely. Court Show with Mickey Carmichael, the CORTShow.org, if you'd like to listen to the last four shows and see what we are all about. And the next day on the calendar for our game, Mickey's going to try to guess at the end of the show why I brought up all these days, which I'm pretty sure she'll never get. I don't want to be negative about it.
1: Yeah, but that's kind of negative. Jeez.
0: This is 1975. Gerald R. Ford was president. And Nelson Rockefeller was vice president. Time magazine, the persons of the year, we're updating now, were women, U.S. women. Because the persons of the year was U.S. women refusing to play second fiddle. Oh, you go, girls.
1: Love that.
0: Yeah, that was a problem in a lot of marriages, though, I'd imagine, back in the day. Life expectancy was 72 years. I think it's like 77 now.
1: It's
0: going fast. And, yeah, U.S. population was 215 million.
1: What is it now?
0: Oh, like 375. Ooh. It's a lot. So 1975, and in 1975, the top songs were Love Will Keep Us Together, Captain and Tennille. Remember that one?
1: I remember that one.
0: Rhinestone Cowboy, Philadelphia Freedom. Uh-huh. Elton John, Before the Next Teardrop Falls, Freddie Fender, Frankie Valli, My Eyes Adore You, My Eyes Adore You, and Shining Star, Earth, Wind, and Fire. But right now, today, It's called a bus stop song. Mickey, I don't know if you've been here long enough for me to tell you a bus stop song. When me and the neighborhood boys, Mike, Todd, and George, and my brothers, Eric, and Dirk, would go to the bus stop, we would know these songs by heart because they were the number one songs of the day, and we just thought somehow the girls at the bus stop would be impressed.
1: By doing what?
0: Singing these songs at the top of our lungs for them. And yeah.
1: Top of your voice.
0: Here is Glenn Campbell with Rhinestone Cowboy. Sadly enough, when I loaded this in yesterday, I listened to it. I still know all the words from memory. We'll

0: It's time for your rock question of the day. I'm Joe Cazagna, the rock master that knows all rock and roll questions. And now here's Mickey Carmichael.
1: Hey, I got some rock questions for you. Are you ready?
2: Yeah, I'm ready.
1: Okay, here we go. Which sister duo had a 1980 hit with Crazy on You and Barracuda?
2: Okay, I don't need guesses for that, but let's give our audience just a moment. 5, 4, 3, 2, 1, heart.
1: Heart, there it is. Do you know their names of the girls?
2: Yeah, I do.
1: Go for it.
2: But I have to remember them.
1: Their names were Ann and Nancy Williams.
2: Ann and Nancy Williams,
1: yes. The powerhouse sisters who proved rock isn't just for boys. Which band gave us the 1982 hit Tainted Love?
2: Tainted Love.
1: That's it.
2: Soft Cell.
1: Soft Cell, yes. No multiple choice answers needed. Wow. Do you know that they were also in their 20s?
2: I think everybody was. And now you look at him and you go,
1: like, oh
2: who
1: gosh,
2: is that
1: 20?
2: Old guy?
1: Tainted Love spent 43 weeks on the Billboard chart.
2: Oh, are you kidding me?
1: That was a record at that time.
2: That's one's a really cool beginning. Ding, ding.
1: Uh-huh. Next question.
2: Yes.
1: Which 1981 synth pop hit told listeners to send me an angel?
2: What?
1: Send me an angel.
2: I know. Synth pop hit.
1: Uh-huh.
2: Was it called Send Me an Angel? What was the name of the... Wait, I need time.
1: Do you need some multiple choice answers?
2: I'll take some multiple answers.
1: Hey.
2: I'm sure I know it. This is just for the listeners.
1: Okay. A, Missing Persons.
2: Okay.
1: C, Berlin.
2: All right.
1: And B, Real Life, Send Me an Angel. Those three.
2: So we have A, C, and B.
1: Pick one.
2: What were they again?
1: Okay, let me go in order this time.
2: Uh-huh.
1: Okay, A, Real Life, Send Me an Angel. Wait, that wasn't what it was before. Okay, let me
2: start. All right, you're just going to give this one to us? Because we are so confused
1: just
2: right now.
1: Just say the answer, you know it.
2: Go ahead, read them.
1: Okay, A, Real Life, Send Me an Angel. B, Missing Persons, Words. C, Berlin, The Metro.
2: B.
1: B?
2: That's what I meant, A.
1: Yes.
2: Hey.
1: Real Life. Yes. Send Me an Angel. That was difficult.
2: Send Me an Angel.
1: Yeah, it became one of the most iconic one-hit wonders of the 80s. It's still on playlist today.
2: Yeah, it is, unfortunately.
1: Yes.
2: It wasn't one of my favorite songs.
1: Oh, come on.
2: Well, see, there we go again. There we go again.
1: We just have to agree to disagree.
2: Yeah. I love one of those songs on there. And that's Soft Cell.
1: That's it. Yeah.
2: Yeah. So I'm going to play it right now.
1: No way.
2: Wait a minute. I got to find it.
1: Okay.
2: Wait, here it is. Soft Cell. Got it.

0: And we're back, ladies and gentlemen. It's Court Show with Mickey Carmichael, and we are having some fun here, aren't we, Mickey?
1: Oh, boy, we are.
0: Oh, ladies and gentlemen, we really hope we brighten your day just a hair. It's not a lot, but we'll take a hair. I'll take a hair better than, like, I change your life.
1: Oh, come on. We want to be life-changing, right?
0: All right.
1: Doctors. Come on.
0: We hope we change your life without any life philosophy whatsoever. Part of our game today is Mickey's going to try to guess why I've done each one of these dates. So far, we've done 1965, 1975, and...
1: Let me guess, 1985?
0: Nope, 1981. Oh. Ron Reagan was president, and George Herbert Walker Bush, read my lips. The man of the year was Lech Walesa. From Poland, remember? He sort of took Poland out of the communist era. The U.S. population had grown from 217,000 million to 229 million people.
1: How's that happening?
0: Well, you'll have to call your mom and ask, because I can't explain it to you here. And the life expectancy in just that short time, it went up to 74 years, so an extra 2 years right here. And top songs of the day, top five of 1981, Endless Love, Diana Ross and Lionel Richie. What was wrong with us? Physical? Let's get physical. Olivia Newton-John.
1: That was a great one.
0: And that was, I think, that was the song that was 9 weeks at number one. It was the longest number one that year. Bette Davis Eyes, Kim Carnes, Morning Train, 9 to 5, which is Sheena Easton. And Cool in the Gang with Celebration. Man, out of all those songs, I got to play this one, Kim Carnes with Bette Davis Eyes, because not until like 5 years ago did I realize this wasn't Rod Stewart. That's embarrassing to say, but I'm going to announce it to everybody out there. Listen to this and think, could this be Rod Stewart? We'll be right back.

0: Betty Davis eyes. I guess I'm a little wrong there, according to Mickey
1: Rod
0: Carmichael.
1: It didn't sound like Rod
0: Stewart.
1: Oh,
0: I thought it did.
1: Okay.
0: Anyway.
1: So, anyway.
0: It's the Court Show with Mickey Carmichael. And, here's a person you should know, Mickey. And this is all about the electric guitar.
1: Okay.
0: So listen up. We'll be right back. When this song was written, it was very different from the version that ended up on the record. It was initially envisioned as a tribute to all those great blues people in bands that this band loved. Lead Belly, Big Bill Boonzy. But the laid-back jazz blues number took on a different dimension when the band's guitarist started playing a line intended for a saxophone on his guitar. Even with the more driving guitar part, the song still hadn't fully taken shape by the time they recorded later that year. The version of the record in 1964 was slower and less empathetic, covered in a reverb that buried the guitar. They went to the studio to re-record this song a year later. It was then that the guitarist presented the band with a new guitar sound, one born of anger and frustration that transformed the record. As the guitar player explains it, "My childhood sweetheart, Sue, got pregnant, and we wanted to get married. But our parents said we were too young, and they split us up. I was a rebellious, angry kid, but that had a profound effect on me. I was full of rage. A little later, I was very depressed and fooling around with a razor blade. I could easily have slashed my wrists, but I had a little green amplifier and a Lipico that sounded horrible. I thought, I'll teach it. And I slashed the speaker cone. It changed the sound of my guitar. Then, when I wired that amp up to another, it made it a lot louder. Dave Davies created guitar distortion for the rock and roll world. He and his brother, Sir Raymond Douglas Davies, were the founding members of the rock band The Kinks. And that song, You Really Got Me.

0: All right, ladies and gentlemen, it's the Court Show with Mickey Carmichael, and we are up to our very last year for Mickey to guess. Why in the world did Court bring these years in? 1984, ladies and gentlemen, the President of the United States was still Ron Reagan, and the Vice President was still George Herbert Walker Bush. Population of the U.S. grew another 10 million. We're up to 135 million people. And life expectancy held steady at 74 years. Oh. And the top songs of 1984. What's Love Got to Do with It, Tina Turner?
1: Oh, that's a good one.
0: It is. Say, Say, Say, Paul McCartney and Michael Jackson. They did a lot of songs together. Some are okay. Some are pretty corny to these days. Standards, Footloose, Kenny Loggins, Jump, Van Halen, and Like a Virgin, Madonna. Yeah. Since we have a no Madonna rule on this show, and I haven't heard this one in quite some time, we're going to go with Kenny Loggins and Footloose. When we come back, Mickey's gonna take a guess at why I chose these.

0: It's the Court Show with Mickey Carmichael, the CORTshow.org. If you want to check out our website and see what we're all about and check out our shows, and there's actually some pictures of us. Two of the pictures you want to look at, one of them of me, just cover up with your hand. So the game today has been Mickey Carmichael's going to try to guess why I chose these dates, 1965, 1975, 1981, and 1984.
1: Yeah.
0: Any idea?
1: Only times you had dates in your life?
0: Hey, you're giving me credit. That's four
1: yeah,
0: dates.
1: Yeah, that's four.
0: That's four times more than I ever had. And it was 1965, so something just happened. Yes.
1: What, were you born?
0: Yes, 1965.
1: Got that one.
0: The birth date. And then 10 years later, I was 10 years old.
1: So
0: these are, and then in 1981, I started high school.
1: It's all about you.
0: It is. It's all about me. I told you it was all about me. It's always all about me.
1: Well.
0: And in 1984, I graduated from high school.
1: These are
0: just,
1: like Court's best years of his life.
0: So honestly, I got these in the mail from my mother and for my birthday. And I thought, that's pretty cool.
1: Well,
0: let's go see
1: birthday,
0: what's going
1: Court.
0: On. Yeah, thanks. It was, you know, not today.
1: Oh, okay. Well,
0: I don't like people to know when my birthday was. Went on a 6-mile hike up a mountain in Colorado with my brother. Had a great time. It was.
1: Well, if you were born in 65, this was a round birthday.
0: A round birthday with the zero?
1: Yes.
0: I didn't know that's what you called
1: big
0: it.
1: A round birthday.
0: Yeah, all right. Everybody forget what you heard today. I'm only 37, which is still old to some people. And you know, no matter how old you get, it's always fun to walk on sunshine, isn't it? Katrina and the Waves.

0: Mickey, you ready for some good news?
1: I am.
0: Are we always ready for good news?
1: Definitely.
0: What'd you bring in? Mickey found some good news
1: today. I did. So, Court, you're a runner, right?
0: I am.
1: And I saw you with Laura Legend.
0: Yes.
1: On the track.
0: We were in quotes, running.
1: Yes. Go ahead. You had the gear on, so I was assuming that that's what you were doing.
0: All right.
1: Anyway, have you ever ran a marathon?
0: No.
1: Okay, well, this good story starts at the Berlin Marathon.
0: Really?
1: Yeah. American runner Jay Glidewell was doing what thousands of runners dream of, chasing his goal mile by mile. But around the halfway mark, disaster hit. One of his running shoes tore apart.
0: Oh, no.
1: Leaving him limping and thinking his race was over. And then, out of the crowd, a stranger stepped forward. His name was Stephen Hawk. He was a local spectator. Also a previous 3-time marathon runner.
0: Wow.
1: He had been cheering from the sideline when he saw Jay struggling, and without a second thought, he kicked off one of his shoes and handed it to him.
0: No way.
1: Yes.
0: How nice is that?
1: I know. So no words, no hesitation, just kindness and motion. Jay slipped it on, tied it tight, and kept on going. One of his shoes, one of Sven's shoes, all the way to the finish line. After the race, the two finally met properly. They shared a handshake and a laugh and a brand new friendship. One small act, one shared step, and a powerful reminder that compassion can turn strangers into friends.
0: Oh, ladies and gentlemen, I'm telling you, you can if you want to sit down and not waste time when you're looking through your scrolling through your feed and all that stuff, there are a lot of videos out there that you can just get hooked on. And once you start getting hooked on the positive videos, for mine personally, it's great moments in Major League Baseball.
1: Those are yours?
0: And they keep coming. And I also get a lot of the videos that are, you know, it's humanity. It's when a whole group of people come to help one person in an accident or whatever it is. And you can listen all day and watch all day and find stories like this. Just great stories.
1: Good.
0: Yeah, people helping other people. It's The Court Show with Mickey Carmichael. Thanks, Mickey, for the good news.
1: You're welcome.
0: And here's some Uncle Cracker. I hope that music made you smile.

0: Uncle Cracker with Smile. Isn't every day a good day to smile?
1: Online, on your smart speaker, on the app. This is Whaley Radio Gold News.
2: Israel and Iran have agreed to halt the fighting but continue to threaten retaliation if any strikes are carried out. The renewed hostilities had raised concerns of the Middle East being plunged into another full-scale war, with officials unable to turn a ceasefire into a permanent deal to end it. Iran continue to maintain their effective blockade of the Strait of Hormuz, pushing up oil prices worldwide. Campaigners, including musician Professor Green, have taken part in a football game outside the Houses of Parliament to put pressure on ministers to improve statutory paternity pay. Currently, new fathers are entitled to 2 weeks leave. George Gabriel is from Dad Shift.
3: It is nuts that these guys are expected to figure out who they're going to be as fathers, to support their partners recovering from often really quite difficult births and bond with their babies in as little time as we would normally expect people to spend on a summer holiday.
2: Virtual legal assistance powered by AI will be rolled out to try and tackle the court backlog. Ministers sail to get cases moving faster and they will be trialled before being fully rolled out. Justice Secretary David Lammy is due to announce the measures at London Tech Week today. He says AI can transform how we work, live and govern. At least 1.5 million people were taken to court over unpaid council tax debt last year. That's what an investigation by the GMB unions found. Rachel Harrison is their spokesperson.
4: We have to bear in mind we're going through a cost of living crisis and people have been really, really struggling. And we just think the council tax is just completely broken. You know, local authorities have been starved of cash because of austerity over the last 15 years and it's left deep scars on our public services.
2: The findings are being discussed as part of a local government special report at GMB's annual congress in Blackpool today. And a Somali referee has been denied entry to the US despite being selected as one of the 52 referees for the World Cup. FIFA say it's up to the host country who they allow in. Somali citizens have been under a travel ban to the US since last June. Omar Artan was set to become the first from his country to officiate at the tournament. That's the latest from Radio News Hub. I'm Frankie Hersine.
1: This is your weather update.
2: A mixture of sunny spells and showers, wettest across the north and west and moving into parts of Scotland later on. Elsewhere, mostly dry but feeling cool today with a high of 18 degrees Celsius.
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0: everybody. Welcome to the Tuesday show. This is Fun with Am and Davo and Aaron. We don't have an Aaron with us today, though. I think the reason why is because of the fact that, well, he's got tired of all the yap crastinating that was going on here. That's really nice, but we've lost one of our co-hosts because I can't shut my mouth. So.
1: Yeah, true. He just walked right out.
0: Anyway, we're going to have the show without him today, and we are going to talk about a few things here. But yeah. I want to start by thanking all the people who've tuned in to listen to the only radio crew, the two of us here, that spins out of control when we've lost one of the spokes in our wheel.
1: When he disappears,
0: we're out of control here.
1: That's right.
0: What things are we going to talk about? Well, of course, we got hot off the top news we're going to do. We have the trivia reveal people are going to play along with.
1: Absolutely.
0: I want to talk about this reasons to beware of camping with your kids.
1: Well, it is camping season, isn't it?
0: It is. Yeah. And we don't have kids, so I don't have to worry about it, but I want to help the people that do have kids.
1: Yeah, you should listen to us, for sure.
0: Listen to us for advice on parenting.
1: That's right. Well, I'm going to update us on the latest on Taylor Swift, Post Malone, and Alan Jackson.
0: Okay, and then the magic is going to happen when Aaron, who's not here today with us, is still going to do his joke of the day.
1: That's right. How nice of him.
0: Radio magic that happens. How about after that, we do a little Days of Our Lives.
1: Sure, I want to talk
0: about the weekend. So it's going to be about us, but from my perspective.
1: It was a big one, for sure. And then I've got some...
2: Trivia, baby!
0: Yeah, we got the trivia.
1: So hopefully you can get some more answers right.
0: Yeah. Finally, I don't have him taking over all my answers. I can get some right. Okay.
1: That's right. And then we're going to update us with another weekly wacky word.
0: We'll see what that's going to be. Let's talk about this. Signs you're not a chef. I'm not a chef.
1: You're not.
0: And this should apply to me.
1: Yeah. You'll check off every one of these, I think. Sure.
0: After that, we got our good news segment. We got our trivia preview. We got questions at the end of the show. You need to hear those questions.
1: That's right.
0: You have to answer them tomorrow. So, Neil, stick around. And how about this? Let's get started with Hot Off the Top News!
3: It's weird. The weird and wacky news.
0: You know, it's just not the same. I'm sorry, my dear. It's just not the same.
1: It's not.
0: How about these little headlines we got going on here? Detroit priest punches young suspect trying to flee.
1: No.
0: What? Suspect of what? I thought they were
1: supposed to turn the other cheek.
0: No.
1: I guess somebody else's cheek.
0: That's the Old Testament.
1: That's right.
0: How about this one? We got a farmer who sprays illegally parked cars with manure.
3: Ew, David.
0: Otherwise known as poop. We are going to talk about that when we get back. It's just the two of us today, so hang out with us here on Fun with Am and Davo and Aaron.

0: Hey, you in the blue car there driving up and down the street. Yeah, you. I want you to, you know, welcome us back to the show here. This is Fun with Am and Dave-O and Aaron and whoever you are. Just turn the radio up a little louder here.
1: That's
0: for
1: right.
0: us, okay? So you can
1: spread
0: hear
1: the word.
0: So you can hear the news, hot off the top news, a little bit better, because we're going to talk about a priest out of Detroit who punched a young suspect trying to flee.
1: Oh,
0: what was he fleeing
1: goodness.
0: From? What did he do? Why is he a suspect? We're going to find out. This priest helped to stop an 18-year-old from fleeing after a crash involving a stolen vehicle.
1: Ruh-roh.
0: Reverend got her old Scooby back here on the show. Reverend Jean-Baptiste Cummins, he witnessed the collision outside the church and chased the suspect where...
1: Wow.
0: Yeah, when bystanders shouted for someone to stop him, the priest was the one who you put on his Superman cape.
1: Oh my goodness.
0: And his Spidey cape at the same time.
1: Yeah.
0: So the priest caught the teen and during a struggle, he punched him several times to keep him from escaping.
1: No.
0: So with help from a church member, he restrained the subject before checking on an injured woman involved in the crash.
1: He's doing it all.
0: Yeah, Cummins later described the incident as a quote, just another day in the D.
1: I think he means Detroit.
0: Yeah, he's talking about Detroit.
1: Okay.
0: Yeah, that's right. Careful with that, how that comes across. How about this one here? We got a farmer who sprayed illegal car, like they're parked illegally.
1: Mm-hmm.
0: He sprayed them all with manure.
1: Oh my goodness.
0: It was a sheep farmer of all kind of farmers in England's Lake District sprayed more than 20 illegally parked vehicles with liquid cow manure. Like diarrhea cow manure. Oh God. After tourists ignored signs and barriers and parked on his private farmland. Farmer Hog Hodgson.
1: Oh, wow.
0: What a name.
1: Yeah.
0: Farmer Hog Hodgson said visitors moved rocks he had placed to block access during a busy holiday weekend. Frustrated, he used a slurry spreader
1: to coat
0: the cars, including several luxury vehicles.
1: I hope they weren't convertibles.
0: No. With manure. The vehicle owners, they were a little displeased. Local police are investigating the whole incident,
1: wow.
0: and we'll find out what happens to Mr. Farmer Hog Hodgson. Love that name. Those are your news and the hot off the top news today. That's some great stuff right there. We are going to be back in just a little bit because the two of us are going to be answering some questions in the trivia reveal. Of course, we expect you to play along with us, so make sure you're back for more Fun with Am and Dave-O and Aaron right after this.

0: Dave Owen Aaron, and guess what? It's now time for everybody's favorite game show. It's time for the Trivia Reveal. 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
0: And now it's time for the questions that we need to ask on the Trivia Reveal. Of course, all of you can play along with us.
2: Mm-hmm.
0: We've got Amanda and myself here today, and we are going to ask this first question.
2: I hope I get it right.
0: According to a survey, 3% of people are afraid of being alone here.
2: Ooh.
0: Where is it? Where is it, Amanda? What do you got?
2: I guess I'll say on a boat in the ocean at night.
0: Oh.
2: Seems like a nightmare.
0: I'm on a boat.
2: Is that how it goes?
0: Yeah, but you can't say anymore because then the swears start
2: coming
0: out.
2: That's right, that's right.
0: Okay, so that's your answer.
2: Yeah.
0: I'm going to say, and you know this, in a dark basement.
2: Ooh, in any basement,
0: In any basement.
2: No.
0: I,

0: I was a kid, it didn't have to be dark. You're right.
1: Yeah, the lights were on.
0: You the lights are on, but you know that as soon as you hit the lights and you shut them off, you gotta get up the stairs. As fast as possible. The actual answer is in an elevator.
1: Okay, sure.
0: It does seem like a small percentage would be afraid of that.
1: True.
0: How about this next one? Number two, over 70% of households include at least one person who does this. Mm. What is it?
1: I'm going to say obsessively cleans.
0: Obsessively. Oh, over 70% of households. Okay.
1: Sure.
0: Okay.
1: Yeah.
0: I'm going to say that that bratty little kid who jump scares everybody in the family.
1: Oh my gosh. My brother did this
0: to me. Did your brother do that?
1: All the time when I was growing up. He said he was preparing me.
0: Preparing you for?
1: Like if some,
0: other people jump scaring
1: like
0: you?
1: Like I should attack him, but that never worked.
0: Well, the actual answer is snores.
1: Oh.
0: Good news, everybody. Good news. Amanda just informed me the other day that I don't snore as much
1: as I used to.
0: So thank you very much.
1: Good for you, honey.
0: Okay, how about this next one? Finally, about one third of adults have never done this.
1: Ooh.
0: What is it? They've never done it.
1: I say a cartwheel. That's right.
0: You're getting your inspiration from The Office again, aren't you?
1: Creed wanted to do a cartwheel and then he finally did it.
0: So he's no longer part of this equation here. I said, listen to our show.
1: Oh,
0: that has to change.
1: It does.
0: Yeah, one third of adults have never listened to our show. Come on, you guys. Share it. Tell everybody about it. But the actual answer is not that. It's flown in a plane.
1: Oh, wow. Yeah, I get that.
0: Yeah,
1: sure.
0: I can get that too. So, but those who are flying in the plane who are not part of this, listen to our show.
1: Yeah, come on.
0: Listen to the show. Okay, we're going to have more fun coming up, and we are going to talk about some weird, random, funny things. We're going to talk about reasons to beware because it's camping season of camping with your
1: bears.
0: Kids.
1: Oh, kids. Yeah,
0: yeah,
1: right.
0: Not our kids. Your kids and not bears. Okay, we'll be right back with more fun with Am and Dave O and Aaron right after this.

0: Hello, hello. Are you there?
1: Hello.
0: Knocka, knocka, knocka.
1: Hello.
0: It's time to come in and be part of the show. This is Fun with Em and Dave-O and Aaron. No Aaron today, but we got Amanda and myself taking over, and we still have, even though no Aaron, we still have a sponsor.
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0: Oh, isn't that nice?
1: Oh, golly.
0: I'm hiring them. How come they never leave a phone number for us to call them?
1: I don't know. Look it up, I guess.
0: Incognito. We've got some random funny things we need to talk about right now. It's camping season for a lot of people
1: around the world.
0: And we've got, we don't have kids, but we've got advice as people who don't have kids.
1: And you should listen to us.
0: Listen to our advice, okay? So these are reasons to beware of camping with your kids.
1: Ooh, what do we got?
0: Have we got a bomb, bomb, bomb? How about this one here? We've got all of your kids' socks will become wet within 5 minutes of your arrival.
1: They're guaranteed,
0: of course.
1: Right?
0: Yeah. Okay. And Amanda, you've got some good stuff here. What advice do you have?
1: Your morning bathroom ritual will go from being your favorite part of the day to an hour of panic each day.
0: Yes. Let's just maybe reword this. The reason we don't have kids to go camp with. That's what we'll reword
1: all
0: this.
1: All we thought about was camping that would be.
0: All right, how about your kids will each find a special rock and then promptly lose it, causing you to spend the entire weekend searching for that rock.
1: Oh, yeah.
0: So just remember this. You know what? This is great for parents maybe who haven't taken kids camping yet.
1: Yeah, that's
0: right. So that they understand what to expect. How about this next one here? This one's got fire in it.
1: Ooh,
0: so what have you got, Amanda?
1: Well, starting a fire on purpose is really hard. Starting one by accident is quite easy. It's kind of like making a baby.
0: Oh, no.
1: Yeah, don't plan for it. It'll just happen.
0: Don't you find that? You're at a campsite and you're trying to get that fire going and it just takes forever. And then all of a sudden there's a wildfire that just started right next to you.
1: Golly.
0: It's like, how did that start?
1: Yep.
0: How about this next one? Ever try to get a 3-year-old to sit down?
1: No.
0: Now try it. In a canoe.
1: No.
0: Oh, that's tipping over. Okay, how about this next one, Amanda?
1: You'll probably say, I think that's poison ivy at least 40 times, and you'll be right twice. Horrible.
0: Oh, jeez.
1: Yeah.
0: And then another weekend of, being the nurse and the doctor. How about you'll spend approximately 75% of each night explaining what that noise was.
1: Oh, my God. You do that with me anyway.
0: That's good. Yes, I do. Oh, boy. These are good ones, actually. Two words. You want to do those two words?
1: Do you
0: want to say them or do you want to do them?
1: Out loud.
0: You're not going to do it, hey?
1: I am not.
0: Okay, how about, what is it? What is it? Last one.
1: Tent fart.
0: Tent fart. Okay, there you go. That is some random funny things. And you want to really remember, I hope you wrote this list down, even if you're driving, reasons to beware of camping with your kids. We are going to take a break. We are going to come back and Amanda is going to educate us on what's going on the music industry.
1: I sure
0: with
1: am.
0: What, Amanda? What are you doing?
1: The Daily Music News. Come on back for it.
0: Of course you are.

0: back to it here on Fun with Am and Dave-O and Aaron.
1: Yes, sir.
0: Minus the Aaron today, aww, but that's okay. We're going to make sure you have a good time anyway.
1: That's right.
0: And an educated time as well, because right now it's time for Amanda to do the daily music news.
1: All right. All right. Are you ready for it?
0: Yeah. Oh, you did a little bit of that. All right. All right. All right. All right.
1: That's right.
0: Yeah,
1: okay. So Taylor Swift, can you guess?
0: What?
1: Shattered Spotify, Amazon, and Apple Music records on Friday with her new song, I Knew It, I Knew You.
0: Oh.
1: It became the most streamed song on Spotify in a single day by a female.
0: What? In single day?
1: Yeah. Apple said it set the record for the biggest soundtrack single by first day streams and the platform's biggest country single of 2026.
0: Well, good for you, Taylor Swift.
1: Yeah, that's right. And at Amazon, it had the largest 24-hour streaming debut for any song in 2026. So
0: any song in 2026.
1: That's right. Swifty's back. Yeah. Okay, so this one, Post Malone, you won't guess it, but Rockabye Baby has released lullaby renditions of Post Malone.
0: Mm.
1: The 12-song album featuring baby-friendly takes of Posty's biggest hits have arrived on Friday.
0: Okay.
1: It wasn't the most streamed thing on platforms, it features songs such as his hit Swali collab, Sunflower, as well as a fellow Billboard Hot 100 hits like Circles, I Had Some Help, Chemical, Psycho, and Rockstar. Babies are falling asleep to that, huh? Okay, that's a new generation.
0: It took me a little while to get into Post Malone, but yeah, I'm kind of digging him.
1: Yeah,
0: I'm
1: for
0: digging
1: sure.
0: Him, yeah.
1: Yeah, I can see it.
0: Yep.
1: Alan Jackson, his previously announced final full-length concert, Last Call, One More for the Road, the finale, is set for June 27th at Nissan Stadium.
0: In
1: Nashville. It will be taped for NBC titled Alan Jackson, The Last Show.
0: Last Show You'll Ever Do. The Last Show.
1: Yeah.
0: Okay.
1: It'll air later this year on NBC and stream on Peacock. It also, in the lineup, are Carrie Underwood, Luke Bryan, Eric Church, Luke Combs, Miranda Lambert, and more.
0: Okay. Now, one thing I've always wanted to sing is the word peacock. I've always wanted.
1: Okay.
0: Peacock.
1: It could have been worse.
0: Is that fantastic?
1: Yeah. Okay.
0: I gotta go to the bathroom for some reason now.
1: Oh, golly.
0: Okay, thank you very much for the daily music news there, Amanda. We are now going to do some trickery in the studio here.
1: Oh.
0: And it's not AI trickery, okay?
1: No, that's true.
0: Aaron is going, even though he hasn't been on the show today, he's going to join us here for the joke of the day that's coming up next. So get ready for that. I think we've got some in the vault. I'll probably go and get them. How we're going to do that.
1: Yeah.
0: Okay. So let's find out what joke he's going to tell us that he's told us before, but was so good, it deserved a second take. We'll catch that on the other side of Fun with Am and Dave-O and Aaron.

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1: Cricketer Ben Stokes faces an uncertain future as England's Test captain after being accused of being involved in what's being described as a nightclub incident. Liz Whittaker has more.
2: Stokes and his teammate Gus Atkinson are said to be facing an internal investigation after the England and Wales Cricket Board announced the pair committed a breach of team protocols. It followed a night out celebrating Sunday's victory over New Zealand at Lord's. Simply by being out so late meant they'd broken the team's midnight curfew. There's no suggestion of any police involvement. Both are expected to be left out of the second test at the Oval next week.
1: Israel and Iran have agreed to halt the fighting but continue to threaten retaliation if any strikes are carried out. It's after calls for de-escalation from those including Donald Trump. The renewed hostilities had raised concerns of the Middle East being plunged into another full-scale war. An investigation has found 1.5 million people were taken to court over unpaid council tax debt last year. Rachel Harrison is GMB's spokesperson.
3: Reforming the council tax system, which has been promised, is much needed and it needs to be prioritised. We think the banding system is woefully out of date. And what we want to see is making sure that the richest pay their fair share and changes to business rates as well so that local authorities can reinvest in the high street.
1: GMB warned the true number is likely to be far higher as well. A Somali man who was due to referee at the World Cup has been denied entry to the US. Omar Artan was to become the first from his country to officiate the tournament. FIFA have confirmed he won't be able to do so, though, saying it's up to the host country who they let in. A fire at a recycling centre in South London has now been brought under control. Around 100 firefighters and 15 fire engines attended the scene at Bermondsey yesterday evening. An investigation is underway to determine what caused it. And Aardman, the team behind Wallace and Gromit, are celebrating 50 years with a new coin. It will feature a host of their most iconic characters like Morph, Shaun the Sheep, Wallace, Gromit, and even the scheming villain, Feathers McGraw. That's the latest from Radio News Hub. I'm Frankie Hersine.
4: This is your weather update.
1: A mixture of sunny spells and showers, wettest across the north and west and moving into parts of Scotland later on. Elsewhere, mostly dry but feeling cool today with a high of 18 degrees Celsius.
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0: ladies and gentlemen. It's the Tuesday version of this, and Aaron's taking it over. So what is it, Aaron? It's your...
1: joke of the day. Let's see if this gets me fired.
0: Let's find out here. Is this any better than yesterday's joke? I guess we'll find out right now. What is it, Aaron?
1: A woman goes to the doctor and asks for birth control pills.
2: Ooh.
1: The doctor is shocked. Why do you want those?
2: Yeah.
1: She replies, they help me sleep better.
0: What?
1: And the doctor says, how do they help you sleep better? The woman responds, I put them in my 16-year-old daughter's orange juice every morning I sleep like a baby.
0: That's awful. That is a little bit of a neck collar.
1: Right,
0: you
1: know, but it was a good one.
0: It is pretty good.
2: That's definitely on the edge, everybody.
0: Okay, there you go. There is Aaron's joke of the day.
2: Where's that HR guy we used to have?
1: Larry's been let go.
0: I think he's been fired or something. So
2: it's been smooth sailing for a while.
0: Okay, we're going to take a little bit of a break and we'll be right back because we've got, remember Days of Our Lives? I don't think we mentioned that at the beginning of the show.
2: We did. Don't worry. Did we? Okay, good.
0: So it's Days of Our Lives and we got to figure out which one of us are going to share about our lives here today. So we'll be right back to do that on more fun with Am and Dave and Aaron.

0: Welcome back, everybody. This is Fun
1: Welcome
0: with
1: back.
0: Am and Davo and Aaron. And are you doing Welcome Back Cotter?
1: Yeah. I'm okay. Doing all the old stuff.
0: We are going to do Days of Our Lives on the show right now.
1: Without Aaron. Yeah.
0: So Aaron is going to have to get caught up on what we're talking about. I'm basically just talking about our... not even our weekend, our week.
1: Yeah.
0: So can we count on one hand... these fingers, how many shows and events we did?
1: Oh, I don't know.
0: I don't think we can. I think I have to add my other hand here. So we ended up doing a bike rodeo at a school.
1: At the school.
0: We ended up doing a festival at a school.
1: And you did the music bingo for seniors week.
0: That's right. And we did the music bingo.
1: Another music provider for another seniors barbecue.
0: That's right. We did that. I forgot about the music bingo, actually. I was going to list them off and totally forgot we did the music bingo for the seniors. Yes, it's seniors week, it was seniors week, and so we were celebrating all our seniors, which is a fantastic thing to do.
1: Yeah.
0: And we then had our photo booth.
1: High school rodeo provincials.
0: So the kids had fun with that one.
1: Sure.
0: Let's talk about all the pictures that you were getting in the cloud as the week was going on.
1: Yeah, that was kind of fun. They automatically upload into the cloud. So I was wondering, like, oh, how busy is the photo booth? How's the photo booth going? Mm-hmm. Is it working? Is it on? Blah, blah, blah. And I saw a lot of wacky kids doing a lot of wacky stuff. And, I think they said they had a lot of fun. So
0: we were sneak peeking it. Is what we were doing.
1: We sure were. Yeah. Yep.
0: So we had that. We took that photo booth actually to one of the weddings that we had on the weekend as well.
1: Yeah, we did. Yes.
0: So we did that at a wedding.
1: We both had weddings that we were.
0: Let's talk about that photo booth and getting it to the venue for your wedding.
1: Golly,
0: let's talk about that. Fire escape stairs? Huh?
1: Three stories.
0: Three stories.
1: My golly.
0: 275-pound photo booth.
1: Yeah.
0: Climbing
1: in a giant
0: up that
1: case that you have to like.
0: Goodness.
1: And it's those like metal stairs that are see-through, and I have a fear of heights. So as you go up, my stomach is dropping because I'm like, I'm going up.
0: Nothing is holding me.
1: Oh my gosh, that's awful.
0: Oh jeez.
1: We did have to enlist some help with us. Thankfully that there were people there.
0: Yeah.
1: But we had some wild nights, and then up and at them early on Sunday. Well, this is your story. Man. I'm not taking it over.
0: You want me to tell? Are we talking about the camper? So we rented the camper out. We also took our camper, which we rent out on Friday.
1: Yeah.
0: Hour and a half away from where we live. We deliver the camper. Mm-hmm. Hour and a half back. Well, we go out to Calgary first, and where this is the city we live close to.
1: Yeah.
0: And then we come back here. After the weekend's over Sunday, we got to go pick up the camper again.
1: Yeah.
0: When we get out there, we knew that there was no power out there. We knew that.
1: On Friday when we were delivering it.
0: Yeah.
1: Let's remember to take the generator with
0: us.
1: Yeah,
0: because we have to get the slide out. Slide out has to come in. We get there an hour and a half away, and she goes, "Hey, guess what we forgot?"
1: Yeah.
0: Oh no.
1: And the battery's dead.
0: But guess what? I saved the day.
1: Yeah.
0: How did I save the day, Amanda?
1: I was ready to just like drive back into town and try and figure something out.
0: Yeah.
1: But you were like, "No, let's stop at the nearby campsite."
0: Mm-hmm.
1: Ask the camp manager,
0: see if
1: they have anything, a generator we can just like take for 5 minutes. There was somebody who was like just packing up because it was later in the day. Most people were gone. Like the campsite we were at was deserted.
0: Deserted, yeah.
1: And like a government site, so there's no rangers or there's no people there. So we found a guy. He had an inverter. He said, "I'll come and help you." Took a couple
0: 1,000-watt inverter.
1: Yeah.
0: Once we get it plugged in.
1: I told a friend that today, and she goes, "We burned out an inverter doing that." Yeah. Oh, golly.
0: Just chugging along.
1: Yeah.
0: So we got it in.
1: Inch by inch, it went in, and we could pack her up and go. So crisis averted because of Dave.
0: Yeah, that was crazy. And that's really, for Days of Our Lives, the whole reason that whole story led up to that, how I saved the day.
1: Yeah, I had to repeat it dozens of times on the way back. It was tiresome, but... You got your flowers, my dear.
0: Thank you. Well, there you go. There's my Days of Our Lives story for this week, and Aaron can tell us how he saved the day next week. Okay, we are going to take a break. What we get coming back here? Oh, we got Amanda who's going to save the day today.
1: Oh, I sure am.
0: She's going to save the day doing what, Amanda?
2: Trivia.
1: Favorite day of the week.
0: Love it. We'll be back in just a little bit with more fun with Am and Dave and Aaron.
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12: Animals can't speak to drivers. But if they could, they would be asking us, telling us by the sounds of it, to put our litter and fruit waste in the bin. Because roadside litter kills an estimated 3 million animals every year. No wonder they sound miffed. So let's lend them a paw. Let's take our rubbish with us and bin it properly. National Highways. And what's that? They said thanks very much.

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1: Cricketer Ben Stokes faces an uncertain future as England's Test captain after being accused of being involved in what's being described as a nightclub incident. Liz Whittaker has more.
2: Stokes and his teammate Gus Atkinson are said to be facing an internal investigation after the England and Wales Cricket Board announced the pair committed a breach of team protocols. It followed a night out celebrating Sunday's victory over New Zealand at Lord's. Simply by being out so late meant they'd broken the team's midnight curfew. There's no suggestion of any police involvement. Both are expected to be left out of the second test at the Oval next week.
1: The Metropolitan Police are urging alleged victims of David Sullivan to come forward after he was accused of sexual abuse. He quit his role as West Ham co-chairman over the weekend. On Monday, reports claimed he exploited seven women. The 77-year-old says the allegations are false and categorically denies them. Kemi Badenoch is pledging to scrap equality rules in the public sector following the death of Henry Novak, who was falsely arrested over an allegation of racism as he lay dying. Under the law, police, nurses and teachers have to consider things like age, gender, race and sexuality when carrying out their day-to-day work. The Conservative leader says it's become a minefield. Unpaid council tax debt saw at least 1.5 million people go to court last year. GMB, who did the research, say the real number is likely to be even higher. Rachel Harrison is their spokesperson.
3: People are having to prioritise one bill over another and putting food on the table and heat in their homes. And unfortunately for some, the council tax is the thing that suffers. And, you know, rather than trying to support these hardworking families, what we're doing is dragging them through the courts because the councils have no money themselves to prop up their own services.
1: A Somali man who was due to referee at the World Cup has been denied entry to the US. Omar Artan was to become the first from his country to officiate the tournament. And Aardman, the team behind Wallace and Gromit, are celebrating 50 years with a new coin featuring a host of their most iconic characters. From Radio News Hub, I'm Frankie Hersine.
4: This is your weather update.
1: Rain across the north and west, moving into Scotland later on. Elsewhere, mostly dry with a mix of sunshine and showers, but a rather cool day with a high of 18 degrees Celsius.
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0: It's that show that takes you back to a time when music was truly called music. This is Back to the 80s, and I'm your host, Ray Gauthier. I hope you had a fantabulous week. Fantabulous, is that a word? Maybe. If not, it is now. If you're looking for your 80s fix, you found it. Two solid hours of amazing music. And we start with our top 10 countdown.
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1: Now get ready as Ray counts them down.

That is Say You Will by Foreigner, and they kick off our top 10 countdown this week. And that is from their album, Inside Information, released December 4th, 1987. At number 9, it's the Pet Shop Boys featuring Dusty Springfield. What have I done to deserve this? Now, that's a familiar phrase in my life. What about you?

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I think we can fit one more in here before we go to a break. At number 7, it's Michael Jackson, The Way You Make Me Feel, on Back to the 80s.

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1: 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Firstly, what can you tell us about the new quiz and why it's being launched?
2: Yeah, so this is a fantastic initiative. 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And it covers a whole range of different topics like eating, movement, smoking, vaping, drinking, mental health and sleep as well. And it basically gives you an overall score out of 10 to help you understand how the lifestyle choices you're able to make might be affecting your health and well-being. And then it cleverly matches you with a plan that's right for you, with lots of really helpful tips to make you feel and live more healthily. We all know it's really difficult, isn't it? If you're living a busy life, looking after your family and working hard, it can be really hard to make your health a priority. You might feel like you don't have time, don't know which changes to make or where to start, but this NHS tool is brilliant because it has many tools to support you to take that first step towards feeling healthier, all the way from nutrition and mental health advice to an email program to help you improve your sleep.
1: And how can we benefit from making a lifestyle change today?
2: It's all about simple changes to your daily routine, like moving more, eating your five a day, cutting back on alcohol. All of those can make a real difference, not only to your physical health, but also to your overall happiness as well. In fact, a new review by University College London found that an estimated 19 million middle-aged adults could boost their mood by making a healthy lifestyle change. So increasing physical activity, for example, can improve mental well-being in a little as 4 weeks. It's really easy, isn't it, to think that healthy changes might feel like a chore, but they can make life more enjoyable, and the NHS is here to help you take that first step.
1: And you mentioned there, the very first step can be daunting, can't it? Sometimes you don't know where to start. So Dr. Radha, what advice have you got for people who want to improve their lifestyle but need that little push to do so?
2: So my main advice is not to feel overwhelmed. You don't have to change everything all at once. The Healthy Choices Quiz is an easy first step that helps you focus on which lifestyle choices you're able to make to prioritise changing. This is all about putting yourself first and making simple changes for your long-term health in a way that feels right for you. So whether or not you're just starting or building on progress, you'll be supported by the free NHS apps, tools and loads of advice that can boost your energy, lift your mood and, importantly, improve your physical and mental well-being. So for example, there's Couch to 5K to get you running, there's drink-free days to cut down on alcohol, and the Mind Plan to help you manage your mental health. And all of these are free tools and they've helped millions make a change already. So to start your journey to a healthier lifestyle, just search the Healthy Choices Quiz to get your score and a plan that's right for you.
1: That was Dr. Radha Modgill supporting the new NHS campaign, the Healthy Choices Quiz, that helps empower adults across England to make positive changes for their health.
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0: Welcome back to the show. This is Back to the 80s, and we are counting down the top 10 songs of February 6, 1988. I am Ray Gaucher, and we are at number six on our countdown. Hungry Eyes, performed by Eric Carmen, was featured in the film Dirty Dancing, with Patrick Swayze and Jennifer Grey in the leading roles. Hungry Eyes peaked at number four on the Billboard Hot 100 charts in 1988. The song was not released commercially in the UK, but it managed to peak at number 82 of January that same year, having charted purely on import sales.

That is Eric Carmen at number six with Hungry Eyes. And for your information, Dirty Dancing brought in $214 million at the box office. With a $6 million budget, that's not too bad. All right, onward with our countdown. We're at number five. Yeah, halfway to the top spot. At number five, it's the Bangles with Hazy Shade of Winter.

0: You have new mail.
1: Yes, we do. Lots of mail. Mostly spam. What do you say we take a break from the countdown just for a moment to grant another request? Phil sent in this email and he writes, "Hi Ray, I hope you're doing well. I love the show. I look forward to it every week. Could you play System, Don't Disturb This Groove?" 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

had a system, Don't Disturb This Groove, and that was requested by Phil. 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Paul Carrick from Sheffield, Yorkshire, England. He's been with several bands, including Ace, Squeeze, Mike and the Mechanics, and Roxy Music. He's also enjoyed success as a solo artist as well. Don't Shed a Tear, from his third solo album, One Good Reason, would become his biggest U.S. hit.

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The web address, backtothe80s.info. 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And remember, 80s is spelled with an 80s. At number 3, it's NXS. Need you.

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1: Yeah. 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We have counted down 8, and we have the top 2 songs of February 6, 1988 to come when Back to the 80s returns after this.
2: 6 a.m. Alarm. Up before the kids for a change. Usual struggle to maintain sole use of the bathroom. Can't find shirt. 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Out the house. Start the car. Press play. And relax. This morning, Stephen Fry's with me on my way into work. Thanks to Audible. 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

Before we get to this week's number one song, what do you say we do a review, just in case you missed some of it? Sound good? Okay. We began our countdown at number 10 with Foreigner, Say You Will. At number 9, it was The Pet Shop Boys starring Dusty Springfield, What Have I Done to Deserve This? At number 8, Tunnel of Love by Bruce Springsteen. At number 7, Michael Jackson, The Way You Make Me Feel. At number 6, Hungry Eyes by Eric Carmen. At number 5, Hazy Shade of Winter by The Bangles. At number 4, Paul Carrick, Don't Shed a Tear. At number 3, Need You Tonight by NXS. And we just heard Seasons Change by Exposé at number 2. And if you'd like to get involved in our weekly Top 10 Countdown, submit a date to us today. Any date in the 80s will do. 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That's request at backtothe80s.info. Are you ready for number 1? If you were listening to the radio on February 6, 1988, you would have heard Tiffany's Could Have Been at the number

Should Have Been by Tiffany. I don't know why, but that song chokes me up every time I hear it. I guess I'm just a big softy. Could Have Been shot up the charts right away in the U.S., and it became Tiffany's second consecutive number one hit following I Think We're Alone Now. The song was also number one on the Adult Contemporary chart, as well as many other countries around the world. She did good. All right, are you ready to have some fun? Belinda Carlisle, leave the light on for me, because I'm blind as a bat.

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1: Cricketer Ben Stokes faces an uncertain future as England's Test captain after being accused of being involved in what's being described as a nightclub incident. Liz Whittaker has more.
2: Stokes and his teammate Gus Atkinson are said to be facing an internal investigation after the England and Wales Cricket Board announced the pair committed a breach of team protocols. It followed a night out celebrating Sunday's victory over New Zealand at Lord's. Simply by being out so late meant they'd broken the team's midnight curfew. There's no suggestion of any police involvement. Both are expected to be left out of the second test at the Oval next week.
1: The Metropolitan Police are urging alleged victims of David Sullivan to come forward after he was accused of sexual abuse. He quit his role as West Ham co-chairman over the weekend. On Monday, reports claimed he exploited seven women. The 77-year-old says the allegations are false and categorically denies them. Kemi Badenoch is pledging to scrap equality rules in the public sector following the death of Henry Novak, who was falsely arrested over an allegation of racism as he lay dying. Under the law, police, nurses and teachers have to consider things like age, gender, race and sexuality when carrying out their day-to-day work. The Conservative leader says it's become a minefield. Unpaid council tax debt saw at least 1.5 million people go to court last year. GMB, who did the research, say the real number is likely to be even higher. Rachel Harrison is their spokesperson.
3: People are having to prioritise one bill over another and putting food on the table and heat in their homes. And unfortunately for some, the council tax is the thing that suffers. And, you know, rather than trying to support these hardworking families, what we're doing is dragging them through the courts because the councils have no money themselves to prop up their own services.
1: A Somali man who was due to referee at the World Cup has been denied entry to the US. Omar Artan was to become the first from his country to officiate the tournament. And Aardman, the team behind Wallace and Gromit, are celebrating 50 years with a new coin featuring a host of their most iconic characters. From Radio News Hub, I'm Frankie Hersine.
4: This is your weather update.
1: Rain across the north and west, moving into Scotland later on. Elsewhere, mostly dry with a mix of sunshine and showers, but a rather cool day with a high of 18 degrees Celsius.
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Welcome to Hour 2 of the program. I'm Ray Gauthier, and this is Back to the 80s. And I'm very pleased you stuck around, because it's going to be worth it. We'll hear music from Rod Stewart, Dire Straits, Gary Wright, Dr. Hook, Gino Vanelli, Walla Voodoo, John Cougar Mellencamp, Kool & the Gang, and more. Plus, we'll go inside the vault and find another lost classic from the 80s. And I think we got a request we're going to throw in there, too. So if it's the 80s you're craving, we've got a fix for you. Operators are standing by. If you're not familiar with these guys, let me introduce you to Idle Eyes. They are from Canada. Here is In Your Room, right here on Back to the 80s.

From their 1986 album, Love's Imperfection, that is idolized within your room. So, what'd you think? Did you like them? Well, they were very popular up here in Canada. We're going to drop back a couple years to 1984. Man, that was a good year. This is from the album In the Heat from Kool & the Gang. The other two hits off of that album, Joanna and Misled. Here is Tonight on Back to the

Stop to Love, Luther Vandross. It was his first number one single on the R&B charts since Never Too Much in 1981. All right, off to 1983. Here's John Cooper.

doesn't this music just want to make you smile? Crumbling Down, that is John Cougar Mellencamp on Back to the 80s. All right, taking us to the break, former frontman of the Jay Giles Band, here's Peter Wolf from 1987, Come As You Are. This song would peak at number 15 on the U.S. Hot 100.

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2: Yes, we're back. Oh, yeah.
3: I didn't want to scare you. Oh, can you tell I have fun doing this show? Oh, yeah. I'm Ray Gaucher, and this is Back to the 80s. We're going to go back to 1984 and hear from the Footloose soundtrack. Here is Kenny Loggins with I'm Free on Back to the 80s.

0: If you're ready, it's time once again to go inside the vault.
1: It's time to go inside the vault.
0: I just said that. Someone get that girl a coffee. She don't listen very well. All right, here we go. Daddy needs a new pair of shoes. Or rollerblades, one or the other. Ah, now this is a great song. This one goes back to 1984. And this band is from Perth, Australia. They are called the Eurogliders. This song peaked at number 65 on the US Hot 100 and number 2 in Australia. Here's Heaven.

And we close up the vault once again for another week. And we'll reopen it again next week in search for another lost classic from the 80s. The Eurogliders. What a great song that is. From Los Angeles, California, in the USA, they are called Walla Voodoo. The song Mexican Radio is from their 1983 album, Call of the West. The song peaked at number 58 on the Billboard Hot 100 in the US, number 64 in the UK, number 33 in Australia, and number 21 in New Zealand. And who knows how well it did in Mexico?

0: does he say? It's request time.
1: What's this? A letter for me.
0: 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Or you can leave it in our shout box, kind of like what Jeff did. He says, "Hi, Ray, look forward to hearing your show every week. I live in Phoenix, but listen online at star107.9.com out of Columbus, Ohio. Any chance you could play something from Ice House? Thanks for keeping the 80s alive." Well, chances are good, Jeff.

0: Young Lovers, that is Gino Vannelli from his 1987 album, Big Dreamers Never Sleep. Back to the 80s continues right after this.
1: Exercise. 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
0: Welcome back to the show. I'm Ray Goshan. This is Back to the 80s. Let's head to 1982. It's Dr. Hook. Baby makes her blue jeans talk.

Baby makes her blue jeans talk. Dr. Hook. Now that I'd love to see. Let's go to the beginning of the decade, to 1981. Here's Gary Wright. Really want to know you.

from his 1981 album, The Right Place. And you can really hear a little bit of Dreamweaver in there, can't you? One, two, three, four. Now here's an amazing song from Dire Straits. It appeared on their Love Over Gold album from 1982. The album did quite well around the world, peaking at number one in most countries, except the USA. In 1983, Love Over Gold had sold over 4.4 million copies in Europe, whereas the album only reached gold status in the USA by that stage. Industrial Disease was released as a single in the US and as a rare B-side to Private Investigations on cassette tape in the United Kingdom. The song takes a look at the failing British manufacturing industry in the early 1980s, focusing on strikes, depression, and dysfunctionality. For example, the absurdity of media-driven maladies is laid out in a segment of the song describing the narrator's visit to a doctor's office for treatment of his industrial disease.

Sounds like someone sprung a leak. Well, we're heading down the stretch here, and we've got time for one more for you. And for this one, we're going to go to 1988 from the CD Out of Order. The other singles, Forever Young, My Heart Can't Tell You No, and Here Is Crazy About Her. Rod Stewart on Back to

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Until next time, I'm Ray Gauthier. Keep the 80s alive. Back to the 80s is a Ray Gauthier production.

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1: The Prime Minister has condemned a stabbing attack on a man in Belfast as horrific. A man in his 30s has been arrested following the incident in the north of the city last night. The victim in his 40s has sustained significant injuries to his face, neck and back. The PSNI has launched a critical incident in response to the attack. DUP MLA Brian Kingston spoke at the scene.
2: You can hear other residents shouting and telling him to stop attacking him. And I do want to commend those residents who intervened. At risk to themselves and then the police officers who arrived and brought the attack to an end.
1: Next, the Metropolitan Police are urging alleged victims of David Sullivan to come forward after he was accused of sexual abuse. He quit his role as West Ham co-chairman over the weekend. On Monday, reports claimed he exploited seven women. The 77-year-old says the allegations are false and categorically denies them. Kemi Badenoch has pledged to scrap equality rules in the public sector following the death of Henry Novak, who was arrested over allegations of racism as he lay dying.
3: The body cam footage of Henry Novak's death is one of the hardest things I have ever watched because I knew what was going to happen. As I was watching it, I found myself willing the police to stop, willing them to think, to at least consider Henry's story.
1: Under the law, police, nurses and teachers have to consider things like age, gender, race and sexuality when carrying out their day-to-day work. The Conservative leader says rage is not a solution to problems with how equalities laws is being interpreted. Meanwhile, 21 people have now been charged with violent disorder following protests over Henry's murder. Around 1,000 people gathered outside Southampton's Central Police Station and near to where Henry was killed last week. And Aardman, the team behind Wallace and Gromit, are celebrating 50 years with a new coin. It'll feature a host of their most iconic characters. That's the latest from Radio News Hub. I'm Tanita Sims.
4: This is your weather update.
1: Rain across the north and west, moving into Scotland later. Elsewhere, it's mostly dry with a mix of sunshine and showers. Highs of 18 degrees Celsius.
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5: Skeletor and He-Man do battle in the new sword and sorcery film Masters of the Universe. It's a big budget reboot of the classic 80s franchise and it's out in cinemas now. Here's a clip of Nicholas Galitzine as He-Man saying those immortal words for the first time. The Scary Movie franchise is also back, and most importantly, it's back in the hands of the original creators, the Wayans brothers. In cinemas from the 5th of June, the cast from the original film returned for Scary Movie 6, including Anna Faris as Cindy.
6: It is unbelievable and kind of surreal in the best of ways to be back here. 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
5: Elsewhere this week, period dramedy Savage House is out in cinemas, a TV remake of Cape Fear with Amy Adams and Javier Bardem arrives on Apple, and Series 5 of Clarkson Farm begins on Prime Video. That's your latest entertainment roundup. I'm Jamie.

0: from the golden age of Top 40 Radio, it's time to turn back the clock. Welcome to Solid Gold Memories, the soundtrack of your life, where the hits never stop and the memories shine bright. And now, here's your host, the man with the music and the stories that make the memories, Eric Michaels.
1: Hello, everyone, and welcome to Solid Gold Memories. I'm Eric Michaels, and today we're going a little wild. It's our Animal Annex edition. Every song today has a creature in the title, from cats and dogs to wolves and even a crocodile or two. So what do you say? Let's kick it off with a song that's going to get your adrenaline pumping. We're going to start it off from 1982 with Survivor's Eye of the Tiger. Got a fun fact here for you. The song was written specifically for Rocky III after Queen denied permission to use Another One Bites the Dust. And here's a trivia question for you to play around with in the meantime. What actor starred in Rocky III? I'll give you the answer coming up in just a little while. Right now, though, it's Survivor's Eye of the Tiger, kicking things off on our Animal Annex edition of Solid Gold Memories.

originally recorded by Big Mama Thornton in 1952 before Elvis Presley made it a rock and roll classic. And I got a trivia question to add on. What TV performance made Elvis' version explode in popularity? We're heading into song number 3. This is from a group from 71, America. This is A Horse with No Name.

solid gold memories. That song was banned by some stations who thought the lyrics referenced drug use from 71. Horse with no name, it's America. Well, it's time to have some fun with a wolf out there. 1982, the group is Duran Duran. This video

Solid Gold Memories, 1967. Released as a single in June of 1967 and written by Grace Slick, Jefferson Airplane, and White Rabbit. Eric Michaels along with you, going back to 1958, last covered by Michael Jackson in 72. It's Bobby Day, Little Rockin' Robin.

based on a poem written by Harry's wife about the relationship between fathers and sons. I'm going to give you a trivia question with that song. We'll give you the answer to all of these coming up. What is the main theme of that song, Cats in the Cradle by Harry Chapin? Is it family, time, or is it money? What do you guys think? We'll give you the answer coming up in just a few moments. Now, this song was written after the band was angered by a false rumor spread by a record company. Ticked them off. So they did this song, 1977, but they did it with a Barracuda. It's Solid Gold Memories.

on Gold Memories, I Am a Walrus by the Beatles, which released in 1967. It was released on November 24th of 67 as the B-side to the single Hello Goodbye, and was later featured on their Magical Mystery Tour EP and LP. There you go. Those are the Beatles. It is Eric Michaels along with you, and this song we all know and sing along to. We used to play this a lot in the bars when I was younger back in the day on the jukebox. Sing along. Elton John's first number one hit in the United States. I remember.

61. Those are the tokens. And the lion sleeps tonight. I'm Eric Michaels. 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

Tom Jones and What's New, Pussycat, on Solid Gold Memories. It's Eric Michaels. We want to welcome a couple new stations that joined us in the past week. We want to welcome the 80s, 90s, and more flashback, and also Classic Gold for joining us. And, of course, we have back a ways. 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

We're bringing back the memories for you this week with our Animal Annex. Annie Lennox there with A Little Bird on Solid Gold Memories. Now, that song was featured in the film Striptease, starring Demi Moore. Eric Michaels along with you, and we're going to have some more fun. We have a few more animals here.

Ladies, there you go. Black Cat Janet Jackson is on your radio on Solid Gold Memories. Well, we're down to our final song, and this tune here came out in the year 1976. Famously performed at the White House for Gerald Ford, Muskrat Love, Captain and Tennille in 1976. So we're going to play that for you in just a second. But I want to answer some of the trivia questions if you were playing along. Rocky, Star 3, Sylvester Stallone, that's who starred in that movie. Elvis' TV debut explosion was on the Ed Sullivan Show. And finally, if you're playing along with the questions and the trivia, Cats in the Cradle theme, family, and time passing. So there's your answers to our trivia questions for today. It's just hard to believe. There were so many animals, but I love doing like these kind of shows. So we're going to wrap it up with a wild ride through the animal kingdom of music, from tigers and wolves to birds and muskrats. We've covered it all right here on Solid Gold Memories. I am Eric Michaels. Thanks for listening. And remember, great music never goes extinct. Till next time, we'll catch you here on Solid Gold Memories.

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1: The Prime Minister has condemned a stabbing attack on a man in Belfast as horrific. A man in his 30s has been arrested following the incident in the north of the city last night. The victim in his 40s has sustained significant injuries to his face, neck and back. The PSNI has launched a critical incident in response to the attack. DUP MLA Brian Kingston spoke at the scene.
2: You can hear other residents shouting and telling him to stop attacking him. And I do want to commend those residents who intervened. At risk to themselves and then the police officers who arrived and brought the attack to an end.
1: Next, the Metropolitan Police are urging alleged victims of David Sullivan to come forward after he was accused of sexual abuse. He quit his role as West Ham co-chairman over the weekend. On Monday, reports claimed he exploited seven women. The 77-year-old says the allegations are false and categorically denies them. Kemi Badenoch has pledged to scrap equality rules in the public sector following the death of Henry Novak, who was arrested over allegations of racism as he lay dying.
3: The body cam footage of Henry Novak's death is one of the hardest things I have ever watched because I knew what was going to happen. As I was watching it, I found myself willing the police to stop, willing them to think, to at least consider Henry's story.
1: Under the law, police, nurses and teachers have to consider things like age, gender, race and sexuality when carrying out their day-to-day work. The Conservative leader says rage is not a solution to problems with how equalities laws is being interpreted. Meanwhile, 21 people have now been charged with violent disorder following protests over Henry's murder. Around 1,000 people gathered outside Southampton Central Police Station and near to where Henry was killed last week. And Aardman, the team behind Wallace and Gromit, are celebrating 50 years with a new coin. It'll feature a host of their most iconic characters. That's the latest from Radio News Hub. I'm Tanita Sims.
0: This is your weather update.
1: Rain across the north and west, moving into Scotland later. Elsewhere, it's mostly dry with a mix of sunshine and showers. Highs of 18 degrees Celsius.
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welcome to today's episode of Sensational 70s with me, Gord Cooper. Starting off with a little bit of glam rock with T-Rex and 20th Century Boy. Don't worry if you weren't around in the 70s. I can guarantee that you will know most of the songs we're going to play for the next hour.

Much as the music was in its day, today's show started off with quite an eclectic mix of songs and music. You've just heard Paul Hall Richard by The Faces, including Rod Stewart before he decided he was more important than The Faces and went solo. Allegedly. If you say allegedly, you can say things like that. Before that, Chris Spedding, one-hit wonder with Motorbiking, who was probably just as famous for being one of the Wombles as he was for singing on his own. Blondie with One Way or Another. And start off today's show, as I say, a little bit of glam rock with T-Rex and 20th Century Boy.

heading towards the halfway stage of today's show. The show, of course, being the Sensational 70s with me, Gord Cooper. And you've just heard Noddy Holder and the Boys, otherwise known as Slade, with Come On Feel the Noise. Before that, Paul McCartney and Jet from his album Band on the Run. And before that, we had a little bit of the Naz and Nazareth with This Flight Tonight. Coming up next, well, does this group really need any introduction at all?

never take anything for granted. Only a fool maybe takes things for granted. Just because it's here today, it can be gone tomorrow. And that's one thing that you'll never in your life ever have to worry about me. If I'll ever change towards you, because baby, I love you. Girl, I love you just the way.

The Walrus of Love, Barry White and Just the Way You Are. And before that we had Andrew Gold with Lonely Boy. And then the group that really didn't need any introduction was, of course, ABBA and Knowing Me, Knowing You.

heading rapidly towards the end of today's show, but I reckon I can probably squeeze two more tracks in before it's time for me to come back and bid you my fond farewell. You've just heard a little bit of Boney M with Painter Man. Before that, The Carpenters with Only Yesterday, and America with A Horse with No Name. One of the two that I'm going to manage to squeeze in before I come back to say goodbye is this one from Dawn.

0: One Hit Wonders, Shocking Blue and Venus brings us to the end of today's show. Before that, we had Dawn, of course, and A Knock Three Times. I'm going to finish off with a little bit of Syreeta and Your Kiss Is Sweet. But hopefully you've enjoyed my selection of 70s to join me same time, same place, same channel.
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2: A man has been arrested over a knife attack in Belfast. The Prime Minister, Keir Starmer, has described it as horrific. The man, aged in his 30s, has been arrested on suspicion of attempted murder. The victim, in his 40s, has sustained significant injuries to his face, neck and back. The PSNI has launched a critical incident in response to the attack. DUP MLA Brian Kingston spoke at the scene.
3: Tells me that, yes, one man has been arrested. One man is in hospital in severe condition. I hope and pray that he will recover. But he tells me they are not seeking anyone else at this stage in connection with the attack.
2: Next, a Somali referee has been denied entry to the US, despite being selected as one of 52 referees for the World Cup. Omar Artan was said to become the first from his country to officiate at the tournament. FIFA says it's up to the host country who they allow in. A girl has been arrested after an incident which left three people injured at a school in Manchester. Officers attended the Co-op Academy on Plant Hill Road this morning. It's understood the school placed itself on lockdown while the three people injured are believed to have suffered knife wounds. The injuries are not thought to be serious at this time. The Conservative leader, Kemi Badenoch, has pledged to scrap rules requiring public sector workers to consider equality issues.
4: There's been recrimination and finger-pointing, and believe me, there are many I'd like to point my finger at. But the job of a politician is not to tell people to be angry or to make people angry. It is to offer solutions.
2: Under the Equality Act, teachers, doctors and nurses have to consider things like race, gender, sexuality and age in their day-to-day work. It's after the death of 18-year-old Henry Novak, who was arrested for racism after he was stabbed. And MPs are set to debate the possibility of a permanent national monument to honour Sir David Attenborough. It's after a petition received almost 90,000 signatures. Well, that's the latest from Radio News Hub. I'm Tanita Sims.
1: This is your weather update.
2: Rain across the north and west, moving into Scotland later. Elsewhere, it's mostly dry with a mix of sunshine and showers. Highs of 18 degrees Celsius.
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1: Jeff Dorset. Jeff Dorset. With Kick Up the 80s.

And a very good day to you. Welcome along. It is Kick Up the 80s. I'm Jeff Dorsett, going to be with you for the next 60 minutes. And what we're doing is we're doing a special on the year of 1981. So the hits and headlines, a couple of charts as well, and loads of interviews. More about that in a moment. What happened in 1981? Well, certain things. The Church of England allows the ordination of women priests. The new Bond film in 1981 was For Your Eyes Only. And it was the term of the first US test tube baby was born. Ken Livingstone becomes the leader of the Greater London Council. And what we're going to do in the show, we've just given you a couple of 81 hits. I Surrender, The Wonderful Rainbow there with Graham Bonnet. And then Souvenir from OMD. You're going to hear from UB40 and The Passions. As I said, a couple of charts, one for America and one for the UK, ending the year of 1981. But we've also got interview clips and voice stuff for you. Some really good sound bites. ABC are on, Foreigner are on, Steve Lukather of Toto, The Jam are on, Midgeur and Lol Cream of Godly and Cream. So all those interviews to come. We've also got the quiz, won't forget that. And if you want to get in touch at any time, maybe 1981, what's your favourite year in the 80s? I'll tell you about a very good book that's out at the moment as well by Richard Easter. But the email address is chunkyjeff, chunkygeoff@gmail.com. 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

0: We're looking at the hits and headlines for 1981. And that's one of them, UB40 and 1 in 10. First interview coming up shortly. Now, I had the pleasure in the last couple of weeks or so to talk to author Richard Easter. Now, Richard Easter was part of Steve Wright's posse. Wrote so many of the sketches for him and did a lot of the voices as well. And Richard's got a great book out. It's a murder mystery. It's called Don't You Want Me. Check it out. You will enjoy it. If you like 1981 and you like a murder mystery, it's right there. And what can we play? Of course we can.
1: ...1981.

0: So check out this wonderful book. Don't You Want Me is the title. Richard Easter is the author. So what was happening in 1981? Well, it was the year, of course, when Lady Diana and Prince Charles married. Bucks Fizz win Eurovision. MTV is launched in America, but it didn't come to Europe until 1987. Roger Moore is the new James Bond. Chariots of Fire wins Oscar for the best film. And the first of our interviews coming up now, when I had the pleasure of talking to Mick Jones, the founder member and writer for Foreigner, talking about how they put together one of their biggest songs.
1: Absolutely true.
0: Do you know, I didn't believe it, because I've followed Motown and spoken to Lamont Dozier and Eddie Holland over the years, and I was surprised. How did that come about then? Because where'd you get hold of Junior Walker to do that?
1: Well, I was sitting in the studio and while we were recording that album, the Four album, and Urgent was playing in the background. It was didn't even have a finished vocal on it, I don't think. And I was thumbing through what was a newspaper in New York called The Village Voice, which is
0: I know it well.
1: Yeah, I'm sure you do. And I'm sort of moving, you know, sort of humming the song a bit in my head. And then I open with one page which has all the artists playing in the clubs, in local clubs and stuff. And I see Junior Walker at the top of the page, and I'm moving to the same kind of rhythm, and I'm thinking, dun, dun, dun, dun, dun, dun, and you know, I hear a shotgun in the background.
0: So, oh, wonderful.
1: And so I go down to the club later that night, and I sit through about three sets, and I kind of get word to him that I'm there. He, of course, he doesn't know who I am, but his son, who was playing drums, knew who I was, and we managed to get him to come down, and it was so entertaining, and it was just wonderful to... He was, you know, he's the kind of sax player that had a tremendous amount of effect on guitar players, too, because he played some of his riffs were very much, you know, you could kind of adapt them into guitar figures, and he was just the best. I'd say him and King Curtis were probably the all-time great soul sax player.

0: Premiership Pop Quiz. Now, here's Jeff Dorsett.
1: So a 1981 special here on Kick Up the 80s. Time for the quiz. Obviously all about the year of 1981. Question number one. The Soft Cell Duo are Mark Almond and whom? Soft Cell Duo. Name the members. Mark Almond and whom? Question number two. What was the first top 10 single for Duran Duran? What was the first top 10 single for Duran Duran? And question number three, what was the title of Spandau Ballet's first album in March of 1981? The title of Spandau Ballet's first album, March 1981. Answers in about 20 minutes. Right, time for our next interview that we're going to do here. Martin Fry, he of the Gold Lamé Suits of ABC, talking about very much about potential tours.
2: Yeah, I mean, America's a big place, but yeah, the Regeneration Tour, alongside Belinda Carlisle and the Human League and various bands. Yeah, we ABC went out and toured. It was great, you know, just going from coast to coast and performing to an American audience, yeah.
3: Mm. But why do you think the 60s and the 80s, I've asked all the guys so far, why it is these are the tours that sell out, but we don't see the same going on with the 70s and the 90s? Any thoughts on why that happens?
2: Well, the 90s will happen. There'll be a bill with The Verve and, I guess, The Prodigy and Pulp and Suede and, yeah, I don't know, bands from that.
3: Elastica.
2: Elastica,
3: that.
2: Yeah. There'll be a bill eventually. But the 80s, kind of, the big songs, the big choruses, the big shoulder pads. I don't know, people do look back and admire that as an age when music was pretty experimental. It's different. It's really hard to say. I don't know. It's a great honour to stand on stage and sing Look of Love and Poison Arrow, but in a funny kind of way, the whole scene's growing all the time. Same in America, actually, yeah. I'll probably go and, you know, tour in America next year.

0: In the UK, we were glued to new shows. There were Dynasty was on, Cagney and Lacey, and Game for a Laugh. Only Fools and Horses and Tenko were on there as well. Do you remember a small-budget successful film, Gregory's Girl? Yes, that was on in 1981. Hot songs in the year, just a few of them I picked out here. Ultravox's Vienna, Duran Duran Girls on Film, Depeche Mode, Chance Can't Get Enough, Queen and Bowie, Under Pressure, Squeeze with Label with Love, and Toya, Thunder in the Mountains. Just a few of those. We'll look at what was going on in the Grammys and the Oscars as well, and a couple of charts we're going to put your way. Still plenty of interviews to come, like this one. Now, this is a session guy, but he's also a member of Toto. His name's Steve Lukather. Wonderful session player along the way, won loads and loads of awards, but he also did great sessions. We love Toto, but here he is talking about a particular situation that was about in 1981.
1: That was me, man. did you mention that to him?
2: Do you know, at the time, I didn't, but he said to me it was physical that kept him out. He's working in a gym, and he knew this was a good song, Waiting for a Girl Like You.
1: Oh, it's a great song.
2: And he said, I just hope some disco record doesn't come out, because it was right in the heart of that in New York. And he said, I hope that something like that doesn't come out and keep us from number one. And physical did.
1: It was a platinum signal, yeah. I mean, when I played on that record, I thought it was, you know, and Olivia's a lovely girl, you know. I mean, I love her. I did like four or five albums with her over the years as a session player.
2: Mm-hmm.
1: But, you know, I thought it was kind of a cheesy song, really. And, you know, I can't believe, you know, and I played the guitar solo on it, you know, which apparently people like that solo. So, I'm sorry, Mick, man. I go, you wrote the better tune. And Steve Kipner, who wrote the song, is a friend of mine, too. I worked on his record.
2: Yeah.
1: But, you know, it's one of those kind of things. It was that era, you know what I mean? That MTV disco. I mean, you know, when Toto first came out, we were fighting the disco thing, you know?
2: That's cool.
1: And I ended up playing on, as a session player, as a teenager, you know, this, like, there was like a factory of disco music, man. We got paid a lot of money and did a lot of drugs.
2: Yeah.
1: You know, it was the late 70s, early 80s, that period of excess for everybody, you know?
2: I'll bet it was. But, of course, the thing when I was talking to Mick, yeah, I mean, I wanted to get from him the story that I'd heard, that on Urgent, the actual sax solo was played by Junior Walker. And, in fact, it's true. Well, absolutely terrific. Where these session musicians and people are able to be on there, and they're the unsung heroes.
1: Well, you know, we don't get a lot of love, but I can tell you this for absolute fact. It's not like we're just sitting around reading the dots that somebody else wrote on a piece of paper. I mean, you know, there's a little bit of that, but most of the time they'd hand us an empty canvas and expect us to paint for them. They'd have a sketch and they'd want a full painting by the time it was all done. In many cases, we rewrote, arranged, and co-produced all the records that we played on. And, you know, we didn't get the extra cash and certainly not the credit, but, you know, it was a wonderful experience to get to play with a lot of people. You know, maybe history will be kinder when they look back on how come all these same names are on all these records. What did these guys really do, you know? If anybody ever did their homework on it, they'd be very surprised to find out how much we actually did contribute to all the hit records that we played on.
0: And Foreigners, Waiting for a Girl Like You, stalled at number two for 10 weeks in America. The record that kept it out, this, Olivia Newton-John and Physical, with Steve Lukather on guitar.

0: Olivia Newton-John, ONG, and Physical. Well, turn our attention to America for the moment. In 1981, the Baseball World Series winners were the Los Angeles Dodgers. In football, it was the Oakland Raiders. On the NBA, Boston Celtics were the top team. Larry Bird would have been there, wouldn't he? And NHL, on the ice, New York Islanders. The record of the year was Betty Davis Eyes. And the album of the year was Double Fantasy by John Lennon. If you went to the movies here in 1981, the best picture were Chariots of Fire. Warren Beatty won the best director for Reds. Best actor was Henry Fonda on Golden Pond. Reverse order from 5 to number 1. The top grossing movies in the world in 1981 were as follows. 5 was Stripes, 4 Arthur, 3 was Porky's, 2 was On Golden Pond, and number 1, Raiders of the Lost Ark, all in 1981. Look at American charts shortly, but before we get there, here's a chat I had with a member, founder member of The Jam, Rick Buckler, talking very much about the formation of the band and how they got their name. Here's Rick.
1: There's a lot of names which we would have loved to have had, you know what I mean? I remember Paul Weller was always very envious of the name The Clash.
2: Yes.
1: I think he would have loved to have had that name, but, I mean, that would, unfortunately, some guys or other had already taken that one, I believe. The names are always a difficult thing to choose, but, you know, like I say, I think it's what you make of it, really. We agonised over the name The Jam for years, and we, you know, in the end, we just sort of settled for it because we couldn't think of anything else. But, you know, I think in the end, it's what people associated with it rather than the name itself.
2: Clearly what happens is you spark off one another, don't you? When ideas come to put songs down, somebody puts a bit of an input, maybe you'd never considered it before, you know?
1: Well, that's right, yeah. I mean, that's the sort of thing that we're sort of discovering about each other at the moment, you know, when we're working out new songs, that we've all got various different ways of going about this, you know. It will certainly evolve. I mean, it won't, I think that's the unpredictable thing, really, is that, you know, we get into it thinking we know where it's going and then finding that it will evolve in various different ways. I mean, Tony Feedback's been doing most of the songwriting, and Tim's been, you know, contributing with the lyrics and things. Yeah. And it's surprising some of the things that have come up. And I'd like, if you would, to play Dan Cormack.

many hits for the Jam. Big one in 1981, Funeral Pyre. Right, 1981, we're looking at American charts at the end of the year of 1981. The top albums included Crime of Passion by Pat Benatar, High Infidelity, REO Speedwagon. But the number one album in the US in 1981, Back in Black, AC/DC. And on the singles charts, this is the way it looked, from 10 up to 2. At number 10 on the year-end chart in 1981, Celebration, Paul, Cool and the Gang. At number 9, Being With You, Smokey Robinson. At 8, Kiss on My List, Daryl Hall and John Oates. At 7, Queen of Hearts, Juice Newton. At 6, 9 to 5, Dolly Parton. 5, we played it a little earlier, Physical, Olivia Newton-John. At 4, Tidies High, Blondie. At 3, One That You Love, Air Supply. And the number 2 single in America at the end of the year, Q, Rick Springfield,

0: So Rick Springfield was at number two at the year on charts in America. What was number one?
1: Jeff Dorsett. It's the number one station. It's one.

one single at the year end in America. Betty Davis Eyes, Kim Carnes. Right, let's give you the answer to the quiz on 1981. Hopefully you got 3 out of 3. Did you manage it, Prof? Hopefully so. In the band or the duo Soft Cell, it was Mark Almond and whom? The answer we're looking for, Dave Ball was the other member of Soft Cell. Question number 2, might have caught you out on this one. First top 10 single for Duran Duran. It was Girls on Film, not Planet Earth, because that didn't make the top 10. So Girls on Film was the first top 10 single for Duran Duran. And question number 3, name the title of Spandau Ballet's first album, March of 1981, Journeys to Glory. So Journeys to Glory, what we're looking for there. Girls on Film, as in Duran Duran, and Dave Ball, a member of Soft Cell. Right, time for another chart.

let's look at the top 10 as it was in reverse order for the year end of 1981. Biggest sellers of the year in the UK. At 10, Shakin' Stevens and You Drive Me Crazy. At 9, The Tweets, The Birdie Song. At number 8, Joe Dolce's Music Theatre. Remember, Shut Up Your Face, the song that kept Vienna out. At 7, Michael Jackson, One Day in Your Life. At 6, Bucks Fizz and the Eurovision winner, Making Your Mind Up. At 5, Ultravox and Vienna. At 4, Shakin' Stevens was in there again with This Old House. At 3 on the chart, Adam and the Ants, Prince Charming. And we're going to hold it at number 2 because Adam and the Ants were there again. The number 2 single at the year end of 1981, as in Stand and Deliver.

0: side of the answer were the number three song and the number two song. Number three song was Prince Charming. Number two song at the end of 1981 was Standard Deliver. There's one track left to play here. The song was actually originally a Northern Soul song for Gloria Jones. It was taken by these guys. I mentioned a little earlier. The guys were Soft Cell. It was the biggest seller of 1981, and it's going to close it down for us. Tainted Love at the end of the year was the song for 1981.
1: Jeff Dorsett. It's the number one station. It's One.

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1: The Prime Minister has condemned a stabbing attack on a man in Belfast as horrific. A man in his 30s has been arrested following the incident in the north of the city last night. The victim in his 40s has sustained significant injuries to his face, neck and back. DUP MLA Brian Kingston spoke at the scene.
2: We need all statutory services to make a coordinated response to this. Once we know what the issues were, how on earth something like this could occur, people will have fear and anxiety, and we need the police to increase their presence on the ground.
1: Next, the government says the allegations against former West Ham co-owner David Sullivan are deeply concerning, with the football regulator now in contact with the club. On Monday, it was reported the 77-year-old engaged in predatory and sexually exploitive behaviour against seven women. He says the allegations are false and categorically denies them. The Nottingham stabbings, the Southport attack and the Manchester Arena bombing could have been stopped if public authorities did not fear being called racist. That's what Kemi Badenoch has said. The Conservative leader made the claim as she announced her party would seek to abolish a duty to scrap rules requiring public sector workers to consider equality issues.
3: Henry's family could not have been clearer that they don't want his murder to be used as a weapon to divide. I met them last week. They are brave but broken-hearted. What they want is for something good to come out of the outpouring of public shock and grief.
1: A 14-year-old girl has been arrested after two pupils and a member of staff were injured in a knife attack at a school. Officers were called to reports for stabbing at the Co-op Academy in Plant Hill Road, Manchester this morning. Their injuries are not believed to be serious. And in other news, Soft Cell's final studio album will be a fitting farewell to late musician Dave Ball. That's according to his bandmate Mark Almond. Ball died in October 2025, aged 66, just 2 days after completing the record. That's the latest from Radio News Hub. I'm Tanita Sims.
4: This is your weather update.
1: Skies remaining cloudy and feeling chilly, especially in rural areas. Showers are becoming less frequent this evening, but likely to persist, particularly in the west. Lows of 6 degrees Celsius.
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7: What we're going to do right here is go back. Way back. Back into time when the only people that existed were troglodytes, cavemen, cave women, Neanderthal, troglodytes.

1972, Jimmy Castor and Tronglodyte, and that's the Caveman song, featuring the hits that were on the charts this week back in 1972 on Rewind to the 70s. Roberta Flack now on The First Time Ever I Saw Your Face.

recording on Apple Records back in 1972, Billy Preston and Outer Space. Roberta Flack and The First Time Ever I Saw Your Face and the Caveman Song from Jimmy Castor on Rewind to the 70s, the hits that were on the charts this week back in 1972, like the debut song from Dr. Hook and The Medicine Show. This is Sylvia's Mother.

Rewind of the 70s, heard on great radio stations like the one you're listening to right now. Jackie DeShannon had a double-sided hit in 1972 this week. Vanilla Ole and Only Love Can Break Your Heart. Jackie DeShannon in a double play. Here's Petula Clark now and My Guy.

getting all the ladies all in one place. Petula Clark, Jackie DeShannon, and now Karen Carpenter. It's going to take some time this time.

the top 50 right down to the top 100. And we even go to the bottom, the bubbling under charts, this week on Rewind of the 70s. A big hit for the Fifth Dimension in 72. Last night, I didn't get to sleep at all.

Ride, Sally, Ride, getting it on as well. A double-sided there from Dennis Kofi. This is Rewind of the 70s and playing the classic hits that were on the charts this week back in 1972. Not the top 10, but

Rewind in the 70s, heard on great radio stations right around the world, and Al Green from 72, and Look What You've Done For Me. Remember a classic hit from Daniel Boone from 72? Beautiful Sunday.

0: Had a big hit in 1971-72 with Keep On Trucking, Eddie Kendricks, and his follow-up, Eddie's Love. We've heard of the Love Unlimited Orchestra. There was a vocal group as well that worked with Barry White, the Love Unlimited. And this is Walking in the Rain with the One I Love on Rewind to the 70s.
1: Sure is. Everyone's trying to get out of the rain. Oh, it feels so good. The rain and thinking of you. As soon as I get home, I'm gonna call you and tell you how much I love you. Oh, I feel so good.

Rewind to the 70s and Love Unlimited and Walking in the Rain with the one I love. Colin French, Mike Side, will be back in the next hour with some more from 1972. Till then, the guy that recorded initially is John Young, but we had our own Johnny Young. We've stepped back and he was also on Young Talent Time at the time. So he changed his name on song number two to John Paul Young. This is the original Pasadena from 72.

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1: A man has been arrested over a knife attack in Belfast. The Prime Minister, Sir Keir Starmer, described it as horrific. The man, aged in his 30s, has been arrested on suspicion of attempted murder. The victim, in his 40s, has sustained significant injuries to his face, neck and back. Northern Ireland Secretary Hilary Benn spoke in the Commons.
2: When confronted with scenes of terrifying violence, members of the public did not walk on by. This was a horrific and brutal attack. And the PSNI are seeking to provide support and reassurance to the local community. The Chief Constable, to whom I have spoken twice this morning, and his officers have our full unwavering support.
1: Next, a man who killed a woman before blowing up their home in a gas explosion has been jailed for life. 45-year-old Clifton George killed his partner Annabelle Rook after she said they should end their 10-year relationship. Mr Justice Constable Casey ordered that he serves at least 23 years in prison. A 14-year-old girl has been arrested after two pupils and a member of staff were injured in a knife attack at a school in Manchester. Officers were called to reports of a stabbing at the Co-op Academy in Plant Hill Road. Their injuries are not believed to be serious. Conservative leader Kemi Badenoch has pledged to scrap requiring public sector workers to consider equality issues.
3: There's been recrimination and finger pointing, and believe me, there are many I'd like to point my finger at, but the job of a politician is not to tell people to be angry or to make people angry. It is to offer solutions.
1: Under the Equality Act, teachers, doctors and nurses have to consider things like race, gender, sexuality and age in their day-to-day work. It's after the death of 18-year-old Henry Novak, who was arrested for racism after he was stabbed. And MPs are set to debate the possibility of a permanent national monument to honour Sir David Attenborough. It's after a petition received almost 90,000 signatures. That's the latest from Radio News Hub. I'm Tanita Sims.
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4: Skies will remain cloudy this evening, but showers will become less frequent. Feeling chilly though, especially in rural areas, with a low of 6 degrees Celsius.
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7: Featuring the hits that were on the charts this week back in 1972 on Rewind to the 70s.

Morning, good morning. Love to see the sunrise. The la-di-da's. This is Rewind of the 70s. I'm Colin French. Thanks for joining me. And we're playing the hits that were on the charts this week back in 1972. Like this one, Oh Girl, the Chi-Lites.

Unsung Blue, Neil Diamond on Rewind to the 70s, the Shy Lights and Oh Girl and the Lardy Dars out of New Zealand. And Morning, Good Morning, Love to See the Sunrise. Another Australian guy, G. Wayne Thomas, had a hit with this back in 72.

you need a friend, just call me and lean on me, Bill Withers. It's the Staple Singers, and I'll take you there.

0: Cat Stevens and Morning Has Broken, the Staple Singers, and I'll Take You There, and Bill Withers and Lean On Me in this bracket on Rewind of the 70s, playing the hits that were on the charts this week back in 1972, like this one from B.B. King, I Got Some Help I Don't Need.
1: All of your affection is gone, woman.

Dowry from 72, and nice to be with you. I'm Colin French. Thanks for joining me as we play the classic hits that are on the charts this week back in 1972. Donny Hathaway and June Conquest, and I Thank You, Baby.

0: Hathaway and June Conquest was also there with I Thank You Baby and Gowrie and Nice to Be With You in this bracket. You might remember this one. It was on the country music charts way back in the 40s and 50s. But Commander Cody and his Lost Planet Airmen found it and had a big hit with it. Hot Rod Lincoln.
1: My pappy said, son, you're going to drive me to drinking if you don't stop driving that Hot Rod Lincoln.

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I said, boys, it's a mark for me. By then, the taillight was all you could see. Now the fellas had ribbed me for being behind, so I thought I'd make the Lincoln unwind. Took my foot off the gas, and man alive, I shoved it on down into overdrive. Wound it up to 110, my speedometer said that I hit top end. My foot was glued like lead to the floor, that's all there is in there, ain't

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And he said, son, you're gonna drive me to drinking if you don't stop driving that hot rod Lincoln.

His second entry into the charts this week, Billy Preston and I Wrote a Simple Song. Here's the pipes and drums and the military band of the Royal Scots Dragoon Guards, and Amazing Grace.

Robin Jolly and the Marshall's Portable Music Machine. I'm Colin French. Thanks for joining me. I'll be back at the same time next week with Rewind to the 70s. Till then, take care, and I'll see you on the radio. Sail Cat, the Motorcycle Mama.

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1: The Belfast stab victim has significant eye injuries and slash wounds to the back and face. The man in his 40s is in a serious condition in hospital after being attacked by a Sudanese national who's in custody on suspicion of attempted murder. North Belfast MP John Finucane says it's a horrific attack.
2: This is absolutely disgraceful, and I think everybody is right to come out very quickly and condemn this. This was brutal, and naturally my concern goes first and foremost with the victim who is in hospital and has suffered horrendous injuries.
1: Israel has carried out more airstrikes on Lebanon just a day after Iran called for them to stop. Lebanese media have reported at least 8 people have been killed by Israeli strikes in the south of the country. An electrician who murdered his partner and then blew up their home has been jailed for life. Clifton George from North London stabbed Annabel Rook 31 times because she wanted to end their relationship. Justice Constable Casey says Clifton was a troubling character.
3: An overwhelming picture has emerged of your regular anger and volatility. Numerous witnesses described your pronounced temper with reactions that could escalate rapidly, often sparked by petty or insignificant perceived slights.
1: A man who grabbed a woman's hair and asked for a kiss has been sentenced in a legal first. 44-year-old David Stroud is the first person found guilty under new sex-based harassment legislation. He's been given a 12-month community order. Prosecutor Olivia Rose says it's essential victims speak up.
4: It's really important that victims feel that they should come forward, and it's about sending a message to defendants that this is more than just friendly banter. This is persistent, unwanted and deeply distressing for victims, and it must stop.
1: And the football regulators contacted West Ham amid allegations surrounding its co-owner David Sullivan. That's the latest from Radio News Hub. I'm David Hall.
5: This is your weather update.
1: Skies will remain cloudy this evening, but showers will become less frequent. Feeling chilly though, especially in rural areas, with a low of 6 degrees Celsius.
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7: Skeletor and He-Man do battle in the new sword and sorcery film Masters of the Universe. It's a big budget reboot of the classic 80s franchise, and it's out in cinemas now. Here's a clip of Nicholas Galitzine as He-Man saying those immortal words for the first time. The Scary Movie franchise is also back, and most importantly, it's back in the hands of the original creators, the Wayans brothers. In cinemas from the 5th of June, the cast from the original film returned for Scary Movie 6, including Anna Faris as Cindy.
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7: Elsewhere this week, period dramedy Savage House is out in cinemas, a TV remake of Cape Fear with Amy Adams and Javier Bardem arrives on Apple, and Series 5 of Clarkson Farm begins on Prime Video. 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I'm Jamie Burns.
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So, welcome along to another classic chart rundown with me, Dave Marley, where today we concentrate on the chart of June 1985. You just heard down from last week's number 14 at this week's number 20, Stephen Tintin Duffy and the icing on the cake. It was a non-mover at this week's 19 for David Bowie and Loving the Alien, and it's down from last week's number 15.

0: So it's down three spaces from last week's 15 to this week's 18, five star and all fall down. And it's down five from last week's number 12 to this week's
1: number 17
0: for Katrina and the Waves.

0: So it drops five spaces from last week's number 12 to this week's 17. Katrina and the Waves and Walking on Sunshine. It's down from last week's number 7 to this week's 16 for Gary Moore and Phil Lynott and Out in the Fields. And it's up one space from last week's number 16 to this week's
1: number 15
0: for Fine Young Cannibals.

move one space from last week's 16 to this week's 15. Fine Young Cannibals and Johnny Come Home as we continue the chart countdown for June 1985. It's down from last week's number 3 to this week's...

0: So it drops 11 spaces from last week's number 3 to this week's 14. Paul Hardcastle and 19. And it's a brand new entry at this week's
1: number 13
0: for Bruce Springsteen.

0: Brand new entry at this week's number 13 for Bruce Springsteen and I'm on Fire. It was up from last week's number 20 to this week's number 12 for Marcy Webb and Ben. And it's down from last week's number 6 to this week's
1: number 11
0: for Duran Duran.

0: alongside Duran Duran dropped down from last week's number 6 to this week's 11 with View to a Kill as we step inside the top 10 of June 1985. It's a brand new entry at this week's
1: number 10
0: for Harold Faltermeyer.

0: emotion. Drop down three spaces from last week's number 5 to this week's number 8 with Obsession. And it's up from last week's number 13 to this week's
1: number 7
0: for Cool and the Gang. Let's

0: climb of two spaces from last week's number 8 to this week's number 6, Skritti Politti and The Word Girl. As we continue the chart countdown for June 1985, it's down one space from last week's number 4 to this week's
1: number 5
0: for Billy Ocean. I used to

0: So Billy Ocean drops down one space from last week's number 4 to this week's number 5 with Suddenly, and it's down 2 from last week's number 2 to this week's
1: number 4
0: for Marillion.

0: two spaces from last week's number two to this week's number four with Kaylee as we step inside the top three of June 1985. It's a climb of six spaces from last week's number nine to this week's
1: number three
0: for Madonna.

0: Madonna climbed six spaces from last week's number 9 to this week's number 3 with Crazy For You, and it's up from last week's 11 to this week's
1: number 2
0: for Sister Sledge.

0: And so, Sister Sledge climbed from last week's 11 to this week's number 2 with Frankie. We're moments away from finding out what was number 1 in June 1985. Before we do, let's recap on the top 10. A brand new entry at this week's number 10 for Harold Faltermeyer and Axel F. Up from last week's 10 to this week's 9, My Tie and History. Down from 5 to this week's 8, An Emotion and Obsession. And it's up from last week's 13 to this week's 7 for Calling the Gang with Cherish. Up 2 from last week's 8 to this week's 6, Gritty Politti and The Word Girl. It's down 1 from last week's number 4 to this week's number 5, Billy Ocean and Suddenly. Down 2 from last week's 2 to this week's number 4, Marillion and Kaylee. Inside the top 3, it's up 6 from last week's 9 to this week's number 3, Madonna and Crazy For You. And it's up from last week's 11 to this week's number 2 for Sister Sledge and Frankie. The track that was number 1 in June 1985. Number 1. It's The Crowd and You'll Never Walk Alone. I'll see you next time.
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3: The Belfast stab victim has significant eye injuries and slash wounds to the back and face. The man in his 40s is in a serious condition in hospital after being attacked by a Sudanese national who's in custody on suspicion of attempted murder. North Belfast MP John Finucane says it's a horrific attack.
4: This is absolutely disgraceful, and I think everybody is right to come out very quickly and condemn this. This was brutal, and naturally my concern goes first and foremost with the victim who is in hospital and has suffered horrendous injuries.
3: Israel has carried out more airstrikes on Lebanon just a day after Iran called for them to stop. Lebanese media have reported at least 8 people have been killed by Israeli strikes in the south of the country. An electrician who murdered his partner and then blew up their home has been jailed for life. Clifton George from North London stabbed Annabel Rook 31 times because she wanted to end their relationship. Justice Constable Casey says Clifton was a troubling character.
5: An overwhelming picture has emerged of your regular anger and volatility. Numerous witnesses described your pronounced temper with the reactions that could escalate rapidly, often sparked by petty or insignificant perceived slights.
3: A man who grabbed a woman's hair and asked for a kiss has been sentenced in a legal first. 44-year-old David Stroud is the first person found guilty under new sex-based harassment legislation. He's been given a 12-month community order. Prosecutor Olivia Rose says it's essential victims speak up.
6: It's really important that victims feel that they should come forward, and it's about sending a message to defendants that this is more than just friendly banter. This is persistent, unwanted and deeply distressing for victims, and it must stop.
3: And the football regulators contacted West Ham amid allegations surrounding its co-owner David Sullivan. That's the latest from Radio News Hub. I'm David Hall.
7: This is your weather update.
3: A cloudy evening for most, and any remaining showers will become less frequent. It's feeling chilly though, especially in rural areas, with a low of 6 degrees Celsius.

welcome along. It is Supersonic 70s. I'm Jeff Dorsett, going to be your pilot of the airwaves for the next 60 minutes. I'm now with Norman Greenbaum and Spirit in the Sky. Remember the great Dave Cash playing that the first time? And then Linda Ronstadt doing an Everly Brothers, well, actually an Everly Brothers song, but it wasn't written by them, When Will I Be Loved? So what do we got? A double-decker involving the Sex Pistols. Story on the song comes from Joe Jackson. We've got the quiz, of course. A glam rock hit from T-Rex. And Gordon Lightfoot is the classic album. Got a couple of chats. Ian Anderson, of course, front guy, wrapping his foot or leg around a microphone stand for Jethro Tull. And then Steve Blacknell talking about, Kate Bush. If you want to get in touch, please do so. The email is chunkyjeff@gmail.com. 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Right, let's get into a bit of rock here. We've got

0: I'll tell you what, does it get any better than that? The wonderful Golden Earring, the full extended version there of Radar Love.
1: 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The Kinks, Annie Lennox, The Police, The Faces, The Rolling Stones, and oh, Jeff Dorsett's The Best of British. Songs that are a big part of your life and always will be. Enjoy the music, except no substitute. Now.
0: Tell you what, I want you to get involved here in Best of British. Wave a flag. The Americans do it so well, but we can do it as well. We get right in here with Best of British. It could be a song, it could be an artist, it could be a solo artist or a group. Mark it Best of British and send it into the usual email address. 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Best of British, get involved. Today's one of these is Best of British, Straubs.

0: That's a feature. Best of British. Get involved.
1: Premiership Pop Quiz. Now, here's Jeff Dorsett.
0: So I hope we find you fit and well. Three questions for you. Give the answers in about 30 minutes' time. Question number one is a lyric. I want to know the artist and the song. From Soho down to Brighton, I must have played them all. From Soho down to Brighton, I must have played them all. Who is it? What is it? Question number two. Who was the main producer of the movie The Wiz in 1979? Question number three, name the Eagles bass player who was there for songs like Take It to the Limit, but left before they recorded Hotel California. So name the Eagles bass player who was around for Take It to the Limit, but left before they recorded Hotel California.

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1: Right, now we're going to put a song on especially for our good friend John Turner up there in Cumbria. He fancies this particular track, and it's a great one. Joining together, A Quiver and the Southern Brothers. This be the Arms of Mary. Especially for you, John. Hope you're good.

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2: Right, now this is where we give you a backstory to a particular hit, and this week on Supersonic 70s, we're going to 79 for Joe Jackson. Is she really going out with him? My number 13 in the UK for an album called Look Sharp. It's a new wave song with Joe's amusing commentary all about hot girls hooking up with ugly dudes. Best line ever. Pretty women walking with gorillas down my street. Joe said, I started with a title and then worked it back from there. I'd heard this somewhere and I thought, that's a funny line about gorgeous girls going out with monsters. Love doing it there. The song developed right from there.

0: 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It's the classic album of the week.
1: Right, we're going to go this one. The album's called Summertime Dreams. It comes from Gordon Lightfoot in 1976. That was the album, and from it is this, The Wreck of the Edmund Fitzgerald.

0: the decade where albums took over from singles, and that's a classic, isn't it? Summertime Dreams, the wonderful Gordon Lightfoot. It is a classic album from 1976, and we played you The Wreck of the Edmund Fitzgerald.
1: On Supersonic 70s, it's the glam rock hit with Jeff Dorsett.
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rock at his best there, T-Rex, Mark Boland, 20th Century Boy. You want a glam rock hit? All you've got to do is drop us a line on the email, chunkyjeff@gmail.com. Now, this is one of these songs that got away, was number one in America, but didn't mean a light in the UK. It was taken from a TV show called The Great American Movie. Joey Scarberry, Believe It or Not.

0: one that got away. Joey Scarberry. That's the title, believe it or not. Right, let's get into an interview. Ian Anderson, front guy, songwriter and singer with Jethro Tull. We're talking very much here about when albums started to take over from singles. Even at the back end of the 60s, singles were so important. And then albums took over in terms of sales. Did you get pressurized by Chrysalis in terms of, you know, we need a hit single rather than, oh, okay, you got this album out, guys, but, you know, singles are what we need?
1: Well, there was no pressurization, there was no coercion. There were polite suggestions that something that would get radio play would be useful. A hit single per se was not really what we were after. We were looking for radio play, whether it was in the UK or more importantly with FM radio in the USA, which was the upcoming vehicle for playing the more commercial album tracks.
0: Sure.
1: So we you know, we had a little friendly advice, but I've never been pressurized by any record company relationship or dealt any nasty blows by any record company. My relationship with the record companies, whether it was Chrysalis in the early days or through to our relationship with Warner Music, who inherited the Chrysalis catalog.
0: Sure.
1: Or other record companies that we've released albums through. I mean, it's always been a harmonious working partnership with record companies. So I sometimes raise my eyebrow when I hear of other acts whinging and moaning about having been dealt scurrilous blows by their record company and cheated out of their royalties or whatever. I have to think, maybe you were doing something wrong.

0: prog rock at his very best there. The wonderful Jethro Tull and Witch's Promise. Well, let's give you the answer to the quiz, and hopefully you got 3 out of 3. Question number 1 was a lyric. I want to know who said it. And what was it there? What was the song and the artist? The line I gave you, from Soho down to Brighton, I must have played them all. Who is it? What is it? It's The Who doing Pinball Wizard. Question number 2, who was the main producer of the movie The Wiz in 1979? That was Quincy Jones. And question number 3, might have caught you out on this one. Name the Eagles bass player who was there when they did Take It to the Limit, but left before they recorded Hotel California. His name, Randy Meisner. So if you've got Randy Meisner, Quincy Jones and The Who doing Pinball Wizard, give yourselves a nice little pat on the back. Right, second our interviews here with Steve Blacknell. Now, Steve has got a story to tell about Kate Bush. Tell the listener, Steve, about the first time you met Kate Bush.
1: Oh, my goodness. Well, that was mid-70s, and I was living in Dartford and with the parents and stuff, and I just saw, I was in Dartford and I'm walking down the hill into the town, and I just saw a mate of mine. I recognised him from the back, and he had his arm around this girl. I said, Steve, Steve. And they both turned round, and the eyes met with Kate, and that was it. It was instant attraction, a love, my first time I'd experienced it.
0: Yeah.
1: I didn't know anything about her because she wasn't famous or anything. She was just a girl from Kent.
0: Yeah.
1: And she was vegetarian. And weirdly, Jeff, I became a vegetarian in 4 days. Isn't that funny?
0: Isn't that funny?
1: And, yeah. Crawler. And within a week or two, we were an item. Oh. And it was wonderful, you know.
0: And, of course, so the legend goes about a man with a child in his eyes.
1: Well, yeah. Yes, I had the handwritten lyrics, which I found a while ago.
0: And, yeah, you said.
1: Yeah, and I'm reliably told.

0: Daily Radio Gold News.
1: Police and political leaders are appealing for calm after the Belfast stabbing. A man in his 40s is in a serious condition in hospital after being attacked by a Sudanese national who's in custody on suspicion of attempted murder. North Belfast MP John Finucane says it's a horrific attack.
2: This is absolutely disgraceful, and I think everybody is right to come out very quickly and condemn. This was brutal, and naturally my concern goes first and foremost with the victim.
1: President Trump has vowed to retaliate after he accused Iran of shooting down a US helicopter near the Strait of Hormuz. US officials say two crew members of the Apache helicopter have been rescued by an American sea drone. An electrician who murdered his partner and then blew up their home has been jailed for life. Clifton George from North London stabbed Annabelle Rook 31 times because she wanted to end their relationship. Justice Constable KC says Clifton was a troubling character.
3: An overwhelming picture has emerged of your regular anger. Numerous witnesses described your pronounced temper with reactions that could escalate rapidly, often sparked by petty or insignificant perceived slights.
1: Two men have been jailed for violent disorder at a protest in Southampton following the murder of Henry Nowak. Connor Bishop and Leon O'Leary both pleaded guilty after 11 police officers and a police dog were injured during protests. A man who grabbed a woman's hair and asked for a kiss has become the first person to be found guilty under new sex-based harassment legislation. David Stroud has been given a 12-month community order. Here's prosecutor Olivia Rose.
4: It's about sending a message to defendants that this is more than just friendly banter. This is persistent, unwanted, and deeply distressing for victims.
1: And NASA has named the astronauts who will blast off as part of the Artemis 3 mission to the moon. That's the latest from Radio News Hub. I'm David Hall.
5: This is your weather update.
1: A cloudy evening for most, and any remaining showers will become less frequent. It's feeling chilly though, especially in rural areas, with a low of 6 degrees Celsius.
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Hi, and welcome to this week's Rocks Rocks Themes with me, the Rockmeister. The theme this week is girls' names or rock songs, or more importantly, actually, I wish I'd thought what I was going to say before I started today's show. The theme is rock songs that all have a girl's name in the song title. See, that's what I should have said to start with. Hey, but nothing wrong with getting the start wrong. If you start low, you can only improve as the show goes on. For the next hour, though, that's what we're going to be doing, playing songs that have all got a girl's name in the song title. Start off today's show with Thin Lizzy and Sarah. This is the Black Veil Brides with Carolyn.

can I make the show sort of more of a specific rather than, say, just a genre or a decade? It's much more fun. We have a much more variety of music in the show. You've just heard there was Dream Theater with Anna Lee. Before that, Boston and Amanda, of course. Black Veil Brides with Carolyn and Thin Lizzy, starting off today's show with Sarah. This is covering all the decades, all genres. The connection between all of them is that they all have a girl's name in the song title.

Friends and the Ballad of Jane brings us quite nicely to the halfway stage of today's show. The show, of course, being rock themed. The theme of this week's rock songs that have got a girl's name in the song title. Before LA Guns, we had Jimi Hendrix with Isabella, and Hall & Oates, a little bit of White Soul with Sarah Smile. What have we got next? Oh, yes, this one from Lindisfarne.

seem to be stuck quite firmly in those last three records in the 70s. Not that that's necessarily a bad thing. And looking down the rest of the playlist till we get to the end of the show, we're not going to get far out of the 70s. In fact, we're even going to go back to the 60s with some of them. Anyway, Status Quo, which, if I remember rightly, came from their Hello album, was Claudie. Before that, Rod the Mod with Maggie May, and Lindisfarne with Lady Eleanor. As I say, seems to be stuck in the 70s and going back to the 60s. This one is Steely Dan with Josie.

Pretty Things and Rosalind. No, it's Rosalind. I knew I'd get there in the end. It's come to the end of the show, and you can tell, can't you? My standard has dropped even worse than the beginning was. The Pretty Things, if I remember rightly, and I do remember rightly in this instance, David Bowie did a cover of that on his Pinups album. Before that, we had the Kinks with a classic Loader, where they had to change the name from a brand of cola to Cherry Cola to get it played on the air. And before that, Steely Dan with Josie. I'm going to finish off with this classic from The Knack that I know you're going to always sing along to. My Sharona, of course. Hopefully you've enjoyed my selection on this week's rock theme to join me again. Same time, same place, same channel next week. What's the theme going to be? There's only one way you're going to find out. You're going to have to join me then. Until then, but thanks for listening. See you all again soon. Bye for now.

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1: Police and political leaders are appealing for calm after the Belfast stabbing. A man in his 40s is in a serious condition in hospital after being attacked by a Sudanese national who's in custody on suspicion of attempted murder. North Belfast MP John Finucane says it's a horrific attack.
2: This is absolutely disgraceful, and I think everybody is right to come out very quickly and condemn this. This was brutal, and naturally my concern goes first and foremost with the victim.
1: President Trump has vowed to retaliate after he accused Iran of shooting down a US helicopter near the Strait of Hormuz. US officials say two crew members of the Apache helicopter have been rescued by an American sea drone. An electrician who murdered his partner and then blew up their home has been jailed for life. Clifton George from North London stabbed Annabelle Rook 31 times because she wanted to end their relationship. Justice Constable KC says Clifton was a troubling character.
3: An overwhelming picture has emerged of your regular anger. Numerous witnesses described your pronounced temper with the reactions that could escalate rapidly, often sparked by petty or insignificant perceived slights.
1: Two men have been jailed for violent disorder at a protest in Southampton following the murder of Henry Nowak. Connor Bishop and Leon O'Leary both pleaded guilty after 11 police officers and a police dog were injured during protests. A man who grabbed a woman's hair and asked for a kiss has become the first person to be found guilty under new sex-based harassment legislation. David Stroud has been given a 12-month community order. Here's Prosecutor Olivia Rose.
4: It's about sending a message to defendants that this is more than just friendly banter. This is persistent, unwanted, and deeply distressing for victims.
1: And NASA has named the astronauts who will blast off as part of the Artemis 3 mission to the moon. That's the latest from Radio News Hub. I'm David Hall.
5: This is your weather update.
1: A cloudy evening for most, and any remaining showers will become less frequent. It's feeling chilly though, especially in rural areas, with a low of 6 degrees Celsius.

Sound Lab's Future Hits radio show. On today's show, we have interviews from Jay Buchanan of Rival Sons and James Johnston, and that comes alongside a load of new music. And you've already heard MA with Night at the Opera, and up next is Zach Top. The track is called I Never Lie, and it's here on the Sound Lab's Future Hits.

0: And that was Reeve with Tear the Ceiling Down. And it's now time for our first interview of the show. It comes from Jay Buchanan. You'll know him as the lead singer of the band Rival Sons, and he's recently released a solo record, and we had a chat with him all about it. So, Jay Buchanan, how are you?
1: I'm very good, Jim. Thank you.
2: Good. That's great to hear. So, we've been playing a single of yours called True Black. Tell us a bit about the single, first of all.
1: Oh, True Black. It's like a gospel. It's a gospel upbeat sort of a song that is somewhat confessional. And I think it really, I wrote it in an attempt to acknowledge how hard it may be to be a good friend to me sometimes. You know, I think that any well-lived life is full of mistakes. And, you know, even well-intentioned mishaps. But I think that it was really, I wanted to write a song that acknowledges that I'm sure it hasn't always been easy to love me.
2: No, fair enough. Yeah, fair enough. And that's off your debut solo record, Weapons of Beauty, which is out now. For those who've not had a chance to take a listen, tell us a bit about the record itself.
1: Oh, well, I went to, let's see, my solo record just came out this last year, January through April. I went out into the Mojave Desert to finish writing the record. I had a couple of songs, but I enforced some seclusion so that I could just focus on writing. And I did that for about 3 months. And the result is this album, Weapons of Beauty. And it's a foray, I suppose, into Americana. It's really, the entire album is really centered around storytelling. And I didn't set out to make an Americana record per se, but I really think that it fell in that way because I'm so influenced by so much country music and, you know, what could be called, I suppose, like red dirt music out here in the United States that, you know, it was just kind of a natural osmosis for me.
2: Good. Yeah, nice. And the sound that you've made with this record, is it the sound you wanted or was it kind of how it turned out as you were writing and recording it?
1: That's an interesting question. And I suppose the answer, is it the sound I wanted? I think that the only thing I was looking for, Jim, was vulnerability, was to tell... The only thing I was really looking for was storytelling from a place that was going to be deep enough for me to truly resonate with. I think that that was the only... that was the only thing that I could really shoot for. I don't think that I have the patience... to mastermind, you know, a concept record or anything like that. I think that I tend to write more instinctively. So just knowing that, like, you know, I wanted to write music that was predicated on vulnerability, you know, for the most part. So the actual sound, I'm very pleased with it because I got some amazing musicians to play on it that I've known for many years. You know, these are all friends. Everybody that played on that record is someone who's very dear to me. And because all of these players are so good, they made it sound fantastic. You know, I was in charge of the songwriting for the most part. But it's the players really made it come together. And my buddy, Dave Cobb, who produced the record down in Savannah, Georgia.
2: Good. Yeah, no, that's good to hear. And I'm sure you wrote more than what made it onto the record. What happens to those now? Is it a case of trying them again a bit further down the line or maybe with Rival Sons as well? Or is it a case of starting afresh when the time comes?
1: I'm not one to hold on to discarded music, really. I just don't. For me, songwriting for the most part is... it's a snapshot of where you are mentally, emotionally, and wherever your acumen and ability are for the art. So when something gets discarded, it's typically because it was a runt in the litter. And I don't think I've ever experienced time making that runt larger or stronger. You know, so if something is in the rearview mirror, I tend to keep it there and write music for the time, for the demands of whatever the current project is.

and hope you enjoyed the interview there with Jay Buchanan, followed by his single True Black. Now, we are all over social media, so come and find us at The Sound Lab, yes, on all the socials. You can also check out the website at thesoundlabuk.co.uk. So while you go and find us on all the socials and give us some follows, of course, we've got a couple of tracks for you. Lost in Separation is on the way, but up next is Rosella's. The track is called Beautiful Lonely, and it's here on the Sound Lab's Future Hits.

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And you've just heard a couple of tracks. Lost in Separation was at first with Can't Forget, and that was followed by Perfect Beasts with Heavy is the Head. 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

0: And that was the October Effect with The Demon. And it's now time for our second interview of the show. It comes from James Johnston. He's been busy touring and releasing new music, and we've got his track One More to play straight up after. So, James Johnston, how are you?
1: I'm very good. Thanks for having me on.
0: Pleasure is all mine. And we've been playing a single of yours called One More. Tell us a bit about the single, first of all.
1: Yeah, One More is a celebration of all the things I love about country music, really. It's one more song, one more beer, one more chance to sing it all night long. And I wrote that, you know, going into a big festival back in Australia called Strumming Bird. And I walked into the room. I was writing with a buddy of mine, Morgan Evans, in Nashville. And I said, I just need one more song before I leave Nashville. And he said, well, I think that sounds like a song, and let's write that. So that's where it comes from.
0: Nice. Yeah, nice. And that's off your new record, Where You'll Find Me, which is out now. For those who've not had a chance to hear the record yet, tell us a bit about that as well.
1: Yeah, Where You'll Find Me and my music in general is a celebration to a way of life. You know, I grew up small little town boy, you know, grew up out on a farm, and it celebrates a lot of those stories, those values. And, you know, kind of it's a place for people to go to and listen and be proud of wherever they call home, or, you know, come into our little world and celebrate that.
0: Yeah, nice. And the sound that you made with the record, was it the sound you wanted, or was it kind of how it turned out as you were writing and recording it?
1: Yeah, so I worked really closely with my producer, and we pretty much co-produced the whole record. So absolutely, it was what was in my head, and we just started chipping away. And it was a great process doing it that way. You know, I've recorded stuff in Nashville where I've written the song and sent it off and that sort of thing. But, you know, to actually be hands-on with every single step of the process and to be playing a lot of the instruments on the record and everything made it feel very, very connected to what I wanted to sound like.
0: Nice. And I'm sure you wrote more probably than what made it onto the record. What happens to those now? Is it a case of trying them again down the line, or will it be a case of starting afresh when the time comes?
1: You know, I think songs find their time. Yeah, absolutely. I wrote way more songs than what's on the record, and some of them just didn't fit that record. But, you know, some will never see the light of day, and that's okay. But I think other songs, you know, maybe 10 years down the track when I'm in a different stage of life where I feel like, oh, that song now suits the story that I'm trying to tell, that they'll come back out. And that's certainly happened before.
0: Nice. And I'd like to talk about the writing process as well. So for you, how do tracks normally start off?
1: Honestly, it changes from song to song. The core thing with writing and, you know, in the Nashville way of writing is to sit around with an acoustic guitar and you start writing. But I often like to kind of create a rhythm. You know, like there's a beat or a little lick or something that I kind of just put on loop, and then I just start singing and then just see what kind of sticks. You know, I like the idea of what does this make me feel? What do I want to say through this? And then just start singing a bunch of melodies. And often it's nonsense for the first hour of me just singing absolutely garbage. And then I'll say something. I'm like, oh, what's that? Let's dig in on that.
0: Yeah. Is it quite straightforward to kind of create the lyrics to the music that you've already put down?
1: I would like to say yes, but there is sometimes it comes in 30 minutes, sometimes it comes in a month, and it consumes me. So it's depending on the song. Some days it's easy, some days it's not.
0: Yeah, no, absolutely. And you are heading back over here to the UK in August, I believe. I bet you can't wait to be doing some shows.
1: Certainly am. I'm coming over for a festival called Country Calling Festival in Essex, which I'm very excited about. It'll be my first time in the UK, first time playing in the UK. And I'm going to be announcing a few side shows in the coming weeks. So make sure if you want to catch the show, it's jamesjohnston.com. And, you know, we'll be putting all the tour dates up there. So come and check it out.
0: Nice. And as we get listeners all around the world, what else are you planning for doing shows this year?
1: So back home in Australia, so I fly back. There's a big festival happening in March called CMC Rocks, which is one of the kind of our biggest festivals back home. I'm heading to Sweden in May, which is very exciting for a festival over there. And be announcing, adding a bunch of dates at the moment for tour stops and festivals all around the world. You know, that was my big goal for this year, is that I wanted to take my music all around the world. And this is the first step.
0: Yeah, nice. Is this year then majority going to be touring and shows, or do you think you might get back into the studio and do some writing again at some point?
1: Yeah, I'm literally back in the studio. I land on Monday, and I'm back in the studio for 2 weeks, starting Tuesday. So, I'm right back into it. There's going to be lots of new music coming out, and it's been good. I just flew in from Nashville only a couple of days ago, and there's a bunch of new songs that I'm excited about. So, I'm looking forward to get back in the studio and keep the music coming.
2: Nice. Have you put much thought towards how Record 3 is going to sound?
1: No, I'm in that stage at the moment where I'm just in the process of seeing what comes out, seeing what I write, seeing what I feel. And I feel like through that process, the more that I write, the more that the whole record and the new direction starts to shape itself.

0: not like this.
1: And I hope you enjoyed the interview there with James Johnston, followed by his single, One More. And that's the end of the first hour of the Sounder Lab's Future Hits. But stick around for hour two, where we have interviews from Police Dog Hogan and Help. We also have a live session from Lucy Kitchen to come your way as well. But to finish off the hour, we have the Marsh Family. A New Way is the name of the track, and it's here on the Sounder Lab's Future Hits.

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1: A man's been charged with attempted murder over the knife attack in Belfast. Police say the 30-year-old will appear at Belfast Magistrates Court tomorrow. He's accused of stabbing a man in his 40s who suffered serious injuries to his eyes, back and face. Political leaders across the spectrum have condemned the attack and called for calm, including First Minister Michelle O'Neill.
2: This is a society that is welcoming, that is inclusive. We are good people. And I said to everybody out there, I don't want to see any person living in fear, and we need to say no to racism, no to hatred, no to sectarianism that is out there in our society. What happened last night was horrific.
1: Donald Trump's accusing Iran of shooting down a US helicopter near the Strait of Hormuz. The president's threatening to retaliate after two crew were rescued from the Apache helicopter shortly after it went down. A man who murdered his partner and blew up their home has been jailed for life. Clifton George from North London stabbed Annabelle Rook when she tried to end their relationship. Her parents say George was a controlling figure.
3: He was very careful to hide it from us.
4: Yes.
3: His temper.
4: And we learned that he had a short fuse and could lose it over something really trivial.
3: Yeah.
4: Anything that he perceived as a slight.
3: And then he would go back and take it out on her.
1: A man who stroked a woman's hair and asked if he could kiss her has become the first person to be convicted of new sex-based harassment legislation. 44-year-old David Stroud's been given a 12-month community order after harassing his victim while on a train from Hastings to London.
5: I'm deeply apologetic to her. I'm sorry it happened. And I didn't realise that she had previous issues or whatever, but I probably aggravated it and given her more suffering, so I'm sorry about that.
1: And Serena Williams is on court as she makes her return to competitive tennis in the women's doubles at Queen's. That's the latest from Radio News Hub. I'm David Hall.
6: This is your weather update.
1: Blustery showers will return to most areas throughout the morning and some will experience thunder. Pleasant sunny spells at times though, but feeling rather cool overall, a high of 17 degrees Celsius.
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Life. Hello and welcome to the second hour of the Sound Lab's Future Hits. In this hour, interviews from Police Dog Hogan and Help. We also have a live session from Lucy Kitchen to come your way as well. And that comes alongside a load of new music. And you've already heard Cherry with Hall of Fame. And up next is The Air Apparition. The Others is the name of the track. And it's here on the Sound Lab's Future Hits.

0: And that was Clarity Liao with Love You More. And it's now time for our third interview of the show. It comes from Police Dog Hogan. They've got a new album out this week. We've got their track, Go Down Fighting, to play straight up after. So, Police Dog Hogan, how are you?
1: Very well, Jim. Good to be with you.
0: Good, yeah. Pleasure's all mine. Now, we've been playing a single of yours called Go Down Fighting. Tell us a bit about the single, first of all.
1: Well, it's a sort of raging against the elements kind of song. You know, it's like retaining dignity in the face of everything being against you and refusing to buckle, not to go down with dignity, should we say, go down fighting. And weirdly, it was a general idea, but as we'd finished it, the fiddle player, who's a keen cricket fan, pointed out that it is in fact a more or less perfect soundtrack to the now discredited, I think, Bazball. I don't know if you're a cricket fan, Jim, but
0: I've heard of it.
1: But it seemed to sort of describe perfectly the ethos of the England cricket team, and that's before they actually did go down. If we're honest, not really fighting. So, it has a bit of a story.
0: Yeah, I'm sure we could talk about cricket for a long time, about the direction the England game seems to be going in.
1: But we could.
0: Should we stick to music and talk about your new records as well, which Go Down Fighting is off? It's called The Light at the Top of the Stairs, which is coming out on April the 10th. What can we expect to hear on the record?
1: Well, it's a very, it's probably our most emotionally powerful record, most ruminative and honest and in a sense truthful to where we are now. It's the most coherent. We started making it not long really after our last record, which was called Overground, which was a pretty high bar for us. I mean, we were really, really proud of that record. It was incredibly well received. So, you know, it was a bit intimidating. So we started just recording songs as we wrote them, trying to keep that idea of making a record at bay, but it gradually evolved. And then by accident, we had the intention of going to this studio in near Newton Abbot called Middle Farm to just record a couple of songs. We had a film crew and we were going to make, that sort of behind the scenes, fly on the wall vibe. We're going to do these two songs. We made an absolute schoolboy error of being persuaded by Pete Miles, who ran the studio and was very, very excited about his 2-inch tape machine, that we should record directly onto tape. And we didn't really think that through. So if you record directly onto tape, you can't change anything. It's a live recording. It's done. So these songs that we prepared, we were booked for 3 days, we had recorded by 11:30 on the first day, on Friday. It's like, oh my God. So we just kept going. And that was a record that forced its way out because it in 2.5 days we'd made an album, and unexpectedly called Lightning Strike. And basically we had to deal with it. We had to put it out, and which we did. So there was a sort of hiatus with the Light at the Top of the Stairs record, but that was a good thing because it allowed us to come back to it with perspective. And you're a top music man. You know exactly what you know. You write things, but you don't necessarily know what they mean until a bit later when you have a chance to stand back. And to some extent, people also can tell you a bit more about what they think it means. And we're a band with a very serious side and with a very humorous side. And the Lightning Strike record had taken up most of the humorous things that we were doing as well. So that they were on that record. So inevitably, this was going to be more serious. And it was just a record about, we realized this was a record about being here in England, the age we are, the stage of life, the challenges of dealing with aging parents, the general difficulties of life, where one is a little bit older. We're not a teenage pop band, so we are marinated in life. Anyway, that's a really, really long answer, but it's a serious record, I suppose.
0: And the sound that you've made with this record, was it the sound you wanted, or is it just kind of how it turned out as you were writing and recording it?
1: I think it is. We go and record at a studio in North, in West London called Eastcote, with a long time collaborator called George Murphy, who is, he started off actually as his man and boy at Eastcote. He was the tape op, effectively, or runner on the early Mumford's records and Laura Marling and so on. And he has evolved into a major league sonic wizard. And you know, you can hardly think of what you want to do before you set it up and you're doing it. And it's a sort of bit of a magic carpet ride. So we've kind of evolved the process over about four or five records of knowing each other really well and co-producing. And I think it is the sound we wanted to make. Yeah.

And I hope you enjoyed the interview there with Police Dog Hogan, followed by their single, Go Down Fighting. Now, we've got a couple of tracks to play you before we get to our live session from Lucy Kitchen. We've got some Sonia Stein on the way, but up next is Alt Black Era, back with a brand new single, Lost in the Back of My Mind, and it's here on the Sound Lab's Future Hits.

0: was Sonia Stein with Golden. And it's now time for our live session. And this week comes from Lucy Kitchen. Thanks so much to Lucy for recording this for us. So let's hand over to Lucy Kitchen for her live session.
1: Hey, this is Lucy Kitchen. And this is my track, The Boatman, for the Sound Lab.

And thanks so much to Lucy Kitchen for recording that for us. And if you're a fan of our sessions, and I know so many of you are, then on next week's show, the Desert Plaza is on the show, so make sure you tune in for that. Now, you've probably been wondering what's been playing underneath my chit-chat today. Well, I can tell you the artist is Ivan Bourne.

Mane. The track is called Nick's College, and it's an instrumental track in its own right. So rather than play the track in full, we're going to move on and play you a new track by Isha. The track is called Me and You, and it's here on the Sound Labs Future Hits.

0: And that was Stella Lefty with Boston. And it's now time for our final interview of the show. It comes from Help. They are a brand new band that have started to release some new music, and we've got their first ever single, Break, to play straight up after. So, Help, how are you?
1: Fine, thank you. How's it going, man? Thank you for having me on.
2: Pleasure is all mine. So, we've been playing a single of yours called Break. Tell us a bit about the single, first of all.
1: Break is a pretty slamming song. Comes out the gates pretty heavy. It felt pretty appropriate to bring out as the first release and take forward. It's almost like, you know, a live show. You come out really strong, and it's a song that kind of hits you in the face a little bit. So we thought it's the right one to go with.
2: Yeah, good. And there must be, I'm sure, more music on the way. What is your plan for let's say this year and more music to come?
1: I mean there's definitely always music ready to go. It's I'm a little bit particular on I want things to be kind of perfect, even though that's close to impossible. But there's definitely new music coming very, very soon. Next month actually will be a new single drop. And then I'm looking to have an album finished sooner or later. I won't give an exact date, but it's coming.
2: Yeah, good. And the sound that you've made with the music you've written and the band itself, is it the plan that you wanted for the sound, or is it kind of how it's just turning out as you're writing and recording it?
1: Yeah, I mean, I only had the thought of the band, you know, to even make a band, maybe like a year ago. And as soon as I came across the band, the name Help, which was actually my first idea, I was like, okay, I know exactly how this is supposed to sound. And I wanted it to be, you know, to reflect the music that I grew up listening to, which was sort of like, you know, that early 2000s kind of stuff. But also realized that, you know, things have to be semi-polished and modernized and stuff. So it's almost like it has that throwback kind of feel, but it doesn't feel old. It's not just, you know, another mass-produced rock song.
2: Yeah, for sure. And looking to the future and the direction that the band's going to hopefully go in, do you know where you want the sound to kind of go, or is there still plenty of things you want to try to see if work?
1: I mean, there's no telling, really. I mean, it's like music. So next year I might decide that, you know, I want it to be deathcore reggae. That's probably not going to happen. I mean, I feel very strongly about like the image of the band, and it's almost like it has that punky angst, you know, I guess. So that's definitely what I'm aiming for. But who knows, you know, as long as it slams live, that's all I care about.
2: Yeah, no, absolutely. And you've been around in music and releasing music for a while, performing under your own name previously as well. At what point did you think, I'm going to put this band together, and what made you write this sort of music as well?
1: I always, you know, wanted to do the solo thing because I felt like there was an empty space for that. You know, there wasn't really like a Bon Jovi type person for, I mean, years. It's been so long. And I thought that would be kind of cool. But then at the same time, the music I'm writing is very band music. So I was actually auditioning with a band out in

0: LA in April 2025, so last year. And I actually came up with the band because it was to get around a sort of label idea, and it ended up just me owning the band and doing what I want with it. So it kind of ended up well, and I think this music really needed a band around it. It's not just me on stage.
1: Yeah, no, absolutely. And the band consists of Aidan, Marcel, and Amy. How did you all get together to put this band together?
0: Well, it was my responsibility to get everyone together. I actually signed us to a management company before when it was just me. So I had to go out and find them. And Amy, she's actually the drummer for an awesome band called Tropic Gold. Really good band, and she, kills it. And Aidan and Marcel, they actually go to a music uni here, so that helps a lot with the live shows, because they study audio engineering and, live technician and whatever. So it fell into place really nicely, and they're all just incredible musicians. So I got

and I hope you enjoyed the interview there with the band Help, followed by their single Break. And that's the end of the show for another week, I am afraid, but don't you worry, we will be back next week with that live session from the Desert Plaza, as already promised, plus interviews from Macy, Gary Marks, and From Ashes to New. But if you can't wait until then, social media at The Sound Lab, yes, on all the socials. And you can also check out the website, thesoundlabuk.co.uk. We'll be back next week with more new music, and we're going to finish off the show this week with The Rolling People, Soldered Souls is the track, and I'll see you next week right here on the Sound Lab's Future Hits. Goodbye.

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1: Protesters have taken to the streets of Belfast in the wake of Monday's knife attack. Demonstrators have set bins and cars alight, and a bus has been torched in the city centre. Assistant Chief Constable Ryan Henderson says violence is unacceptable.
2: People have a right to have their voice heard, and they have a right to do that peacefully. If that's done in a violent way, all that does, and I saw it firsthand last year, damages communities and drags young people into it. I would plead for calm heads in relation to that.
1: The protests come after a 30-year-old Sudanese man was charged with attempted murder. He'll appear in court later after attacking a man in his 40s. He remains in hospital with serious injuries to his eyes, face and back. Next, Donald Trump's accusing Iran of shooting down a US helicopter near the Strait of Hormuz. The president's threatening to retaliate after two crew were rescued from the Apache helicopter shortly after it went down. An electrician who murdered his partner and blew up their home is beginning a life sentence. Clifton George from North London stabbed Annabelle Rook when she tried to end their relationship. Her parents say George was a controlling figure.
3: He was very careful to hide it from us, his temper.
4: And we learned that he had a short fuse and could lose it over something really trivial. Anything that he perceived as a slight.
3: And then he would go back and take it out on her.
1: A man who stroked a woman's hair and asked if he could kiss her has apologised after becoming the first person to be convicted under new sex-based harassment legislation. David Stroud's been given a 12-month community order and says he regrets his actions.
5: Yeah, I'm deeply apologetic to her. I feel like the way I behaved to that girl on the train, I might have caused some distress, but I realised that I'd overstepped the line and I walked away of my own accord, because I thought, right, now it's time to go.
1: And Thomas Tuchel says England can't be considered favourites at this year's World Cup because it's been too long since they've won it. That's the latest from Radio News Hub. I'm David Hall.
6: This is your weather update.
1: Blustery showers will return to most areas throughout the morning and some will experience thunder. Pleasant sunny spells at times, though, but feeling rather cool overall. A high of 17 degrees Celsius.
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8: Skeletor and He-Man do battle in the new sword and sorcery film Masters of the Universe. It's a big budget reboot of the classic 80s franchise and it's out in cinemas now. Here's a clip of Nicholas Galitzine as He-Man saying those immortal words for the first time. The Scary Movie franchise is also back, and most importantly, it's back in the hands of the original creators, the Wayans brothers. In cinemas from the 5th of June, the cast from the original film returned for Scary Movie 6, including Anna Faris as Cindy.
9: It is unbelievable and kind of surreal in the best of ways to be back here. 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
8: Elsewhere this week, period dramedy Savage House is out in cinemas, a TV remake of Cape Fear with Amy Adams and Javier Bardem arrives on Apple, and Series 5 of Clarkson Farm begins on Prime Video. That's your latest entertainment roundup. I'm Jamie Burton.
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0: On to another edition of the Classic Chart Rundown with me, Dave Marley, where today we concentrate on the chart of May 1998. At number 20 this week, it was down from last week's 14 for Billy Myers and Kiss the Rain. And you just heard down from last week's number 15 to this week's 19, Casey and JoJo and All My Life. It was a re-entry at this week's number 18 for the Jungle Brothers with Jungle Brother. And it's down from last week's number 3 to this week's
1: number 17
0: for Cooler Shaker.

0: So it's a fall of 14 spaces from last week's number 3 to this week's 17. Cooler Shaker and Sound of Drums. It was down from last week's number 8 to this week's 16 for Busta Rhymes and Turn It Up. And it's down from last week's number 10 to this week's
1: number 15
0: for Celine Dion.

0: So it's a fall of five spaces from last week's number 10 to this week's 15. Celine Dion and My Heart Will Go On. And it's down from last week's number 5 to this week's
1: number 14
0: for Catatonia.

So it was a fall of 9 spaces from last week's number 5 to this week's 14 for Catatonia and Road Rage as we continue the chart countdown for May 1998. It was a brand new entry at this week's number 13 for Blue Tones and If, and it's down 1 from last week's number 11 to this week's...

0: to this week's number 12 for Leanne Rimes and How Do I Live? And it's a brand new entry straight in at this week's
1: number 11
0: for Queen Penn featuring Eric Williams.
2: I'm taking you back. I'm taking you back. Here's another one.

0: Queen Penn featuring Eric Williams and All My Love as we step inside the top 10 of May 1998. It's another brand new entry straight in at this week's
1: number 10
0: for Massive Attack.

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1: number 9
0: for Garbage.

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1: number 8
0: for the Mavericks.

0: That's a fall of one space from last week's number 6 to this week's number 7 for Steps and Last Thing on My Mind. And it's up one from last week's number 7 to this week's
1: number 6
0: for Savage Garden.

0: number 7 to this week's number 6 for Savage Garden and Truly Madly Deeply. As we continue the chart countdown for May 1998, it's down from last week's number 2 to this week's
1: number 5
0: for Run DMC versus Jason Nevins.

And so it's a brand new entry straight in at this week's number two for Madonna and Ray of Light. We're moments away from finding out what was number one in May 1998. Before we do, let's recap on the top 10. So it was a brand new entry at this week's number 10 for Massive Attack and Teardrop. Another brand new entry at number 9 for Garbage and Push It. Up one from last week's 9 to this week's number 8, Mavericks and Dance the Night Away. It's down one from last week's 6 to this week's 7 for Steps and Last Thing on My Mind. Up one from 7 to this week's number 6, Savage Garden and Truly Madly Deeply. Down from last week's number 2 to this week's 5, Run DMC versus Jason Nevins, and it's like that. Down from last week's number 1 to this week's number 4, Boyzone, All That I Need. Inside the top 3, it's up one from last week's 4 to this week's number 3 for Tampera featuring Maya and Feel It, and it's a brand new entry at this week's number 2 for Madonna and Ray of Light, the track that was number 1 in May 1998. It's straight in at this week's number 1, All Saints and Under the Bridge. I'll see you next time.

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2: Protesters have taken to the streets of Belfast in the wake of Monday's knife attack. Demonstrators have set bins and cars alight and a bus has been torched in the city centre. Assistant Chief Constable Ryan Henderson says violence is unacceptable.
3: People have a right to have their voice heard and they have a right to do that peacefully. If that's done in a violent way, all that does, and I saw it firsthand last year, damages communities and drags young people into it. I would plead for calm heads in relation to that.
2: The protests come after a 30-year-old Sudanese man was charged with attempted murder. He'll appear in court later after attacking a man in his 40s. He remains in hospital with serious injuries to his eyes, face and back. Next, Donald Trump's accusing Iran of shooting down a US helicopter near the Strait of Hormuz. The president's threatening to retaliate after two crew were rescued from the Apache helicopter shortly after it went down. An electrician who murdered his partner and blew up their home is beginning a life sentence. Clifton George from North London stabbed Annabelle Rook when she tried to end their relationship. Her parents say George was a controlling figure.
4: He was very careful to hide it from us, his temper.
5: And we learned that he had a short fuse and could lose it over something really trivial.
4: Yeah.
5: Anything that he perceived as a slight.
4: And then he would go back and take it out on her.
2: A man who stroked a woman's hair and asked if he could kiss her has apologised after becoming the first person to be convicted under new sex-based harassment legislation. David Stroud's been given a 12-month community order and says he regrets his actions.
6: Yeah, I'm deeply apologetic to her. I feel like the way I behaved to that girl on the train, I might have caused some distress, but I realised that I'd overstepped the line and I walked away of my own accord, because I thought, right, now it's time to go.
2: And Thomas Tuchel says England can't be considered favourites at this year's World Cup because it's been too long since they've won it. That's the latest from Radio News Hub. I'm David Hall.
7: This is your weather update.
2: Blustery showers will return to most areas throughout the morning and some will experience thunder. Pleasant sunny spells at times, though, but feeling rather cool overall. A high of 17 degrees.

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1: I never take anything for granted. Only a fool maybe takes things for granted. Just because it's here today

if you're looking to be loved up, you have come to the right place. Welcome along, it's Ali. And this is the Love Zone right here on your favourite radio station for the next hour. Barry White, just the way you are, getting us off and running. I'll tell you, some great selection of music. You don't want to go anywhere. Stay here with me. You will enjoy it. Christina Perry after this. Great sound of Curtis Stigers. And You're All That Matters to Me.

Christina Perry and A Thousand Years. It's a Love Zone right here on your favourite radio station. I've got some weird and wonderful facts for you, and they're totally useless, but hey, they're good anyway. And also, two songs from now, I will be giving you the What Am I? What I'll do instead, I'll give you Gloria Estefan and this song from the Stereophonics. This is The Handbags and the Glad Rags. Sounds like us on a Saturday night, yeah. Good to have your company along. Still got another 45 minutes left together. Ever seen

Well, obviously, Gloria Estefan was just not ready. She hadn't got the makeup on. And David Sylvian, he already got his makeup on. And he jumped the gun there. Yeah, and that's again that emotion. Right, let me give you this. This is the What Am I? Now have a listen to this. I am the tool for inspiring many. Don't overuse me or my usefulness will go. What am I? I am the tool for inspiring many. Don't overuse me or my usefulness will go. What am I? Give you a bit later on. I even give you the answer to it because I think that kind of makes sense to me, yeah? It's a love zone right here on your favourite radio station with Alec Nicol. Always good to have your company along. If you want to get in contact, head on to Facebook. You can get me there. It's facebook.com/lovezone. Or head on to the main website. It's vinyldays.co.uk. Get in touch there. Tell me what your favourite love song is. Tell me who it's for. And you know what? I could be playing it just for you too. Right, Gloria's ready now. She's turned up. Will Young, leave right now. Well, I hope you don't. Still got over 30 minutes left together. He's up next. Time.

0: but true.
1: You know, it's a great song. Just sitting there listening away to that, thinking, you know, I've not heard that in ages. Right, here's some weird but wonderful facts that are absolutely useless, but hey, you never know. Charlie Brown, the comic man, his father was apparently a barber. Yeah. Parker Brothers prints roughly $50 billion worth of Monopoly money every year. I was playing that not that long ago, yeah. On average, there are 333 squares of toilet paper on each roll. Now, if you're bored, just go and count them. The Mexican hat dance is the official dance of Mexico. Being unmarried can apparently shorten a man's life by 10 years. Oh dear. More money is spent on gardening than any other hobby. I found this quite funny. Belgians have tried to deliver mail using cats. It didn't work. And in ancient Egypt, pillows were made of stone. And finally, in snowing, if you're skiing and it's in the snow, which you would do, most men apparently fall on their faces, while most women fall on their backsides. So there you go. Some weird facts for you. And I'll give you more a bit later on. Try to squeeze in as many songs as I can in the last, 20 minutes or so. Give you the What Am I Again after Robbie. I sit and wait.

0: forsake me.
1: The dulcet tones of Robbie Williams.
0: I'm loving angels instead.
1: And the Angels. Now then, what am I? I am the tool for inspiring many. Don't overuse me or my usefulness will go. What am I? I am the tool for inspiring many. Don't overuse me or my usefulness will go. What am I? What I will do is, in about two songs from now, I'll tell you exactly what it is. And you'll think, yeah, that sounds about right. Well, hopefully that's what you'll say. It's a Love Zone on your favourite radio station with Alec Nicol. Good to have your company along. Here's the Lighthouse Family. Great song from them. It's called Lift It.

James Blunt. I will never be with you. Oh. And one there called Beautiful. Well, I tell you what, I've got one more song after this. And that's it from me to you here on The Love Zone. And the answer to the one...

the thing is, I am the tool for inspiring many. Don't overuse me or my usefulness will go. What am I? You are a pen. Yeah. It's a pen. That's what I was looking for. That's it from me to you. Take good care of yourself until the next time we meet. Don't forget Facebook, it is Love Zone. Or the website you can get us on is vinyldays.co.uk. Till we meet again, look after yourself and each other. I'll leave you with this one from Dr. Hook. Lovely song. It's called More Like the Movies. Bye-bye.

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1: Police have charged a 30-year-old man with attempted murder after the Belfast stabbing. The Sudanese national will appear in court on Wednesday after a man in his 40s suffered serious eye, face and back wounds. Police commanders and political leaders have called for calm in the wake of the attack, and Deputy First Minister Emma Little-Pengelly says people are genuinely worried.
2: What we're seeing very often...

0: is that frustration from people that their genuinely held concerns are not taken seriously.
1: President Trump has vowed to retaliate after he accused Iran of shooting down a US helicopter near the Strait of Hormuz. US officials say two crew members of the Apache helicopter have been rescued by an American sea drone. The parents of a woman who was stabbed to death by her partner have urged victims of domestic violence to seek help. Clifton George from North London stabbed Annabelle Rook 31 times when she tried to end their relationship after years of abuse. Her mother, Susanna, says those affected need support.
2: However hard it is, get out, get the children out, find yourself a safe place, and then deal with him from afar.
1: It's emerged West Ham's co-owner David Sullivan has been banned from contacting the club's women's and youth teams for the past 3 years. The restrictions were enforced in 2023 due to safeguarding concerns. A man who grabbed a woman's hair and asked for a kiss has become the first person to be found guilty under new sex-based harassment legislation. 44-year-old David Stroud has been given a 12-month community order. Detective Superintendent Sam Painter says such crimes are underreported.
3: We'd be really keen to ensure that this conviction plays part in giving confidence for people to come forward and report these behaviours, or report them on behalf of somebody else if you witness somebody being subjected to these behaviours.
1: And Serena Williams has won her doubles match after a sensational return to tennis. She hasn't played competitively for 4 years. That's the latest from Radio News Hub. I'm David Hall.
4: This is your weather update.
1: Blustery showers will return to most areas throughout the morning and some will experience thunder. Pleasant sunny spells at times though, but feeling rather cool overall, a high of 17 degrees Celsius.

0: News.
1: Skeletor and He-Man do battle in the new sword and sorcery film Masters of the Universe. It's a big budget reboot of the classic 80s franchise, and it's out in cinemas now. Here's a clip of Nicholas Galitzine as He-Man saying those immortal words for the first time. The Scary Movie franchise is also back, and most importantly, it's back in the hands of the original creators, the Wayans brothers. In cinemas from the 5th of June, the cast from the original film returned for Scary Movie 6, including Anna Faris as Cindy.
2: It is unbelievable and kind of surreal in the best of ways to be back here. This huge gift to return to this franchise in a way that made me giddy.
1: Elsewhere this week, period dramedy Savage House is out in cinemas, a TV remake of Cape Fear with Amy Adams and Javier Bardem arrives on Apple, and Series 5 of Clarkson Farm begins on Prime Video. That's your latest entertainment roundup. I'm

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1: Police have charged a 30-year-old man with attempted murder after the Belfast stabbing. The Sudanese national will appear in court on Wednesday after a man in his 40s suffered serious eye, face and back wounds. Police commanders and political leaders have called for calm in the wake of the attack, and Deputy First Minister Emma Little-Pengelly says people are genuinely worried.
2: What we're seeing very often is that frustration from people that their genuinely held concerns are not taken seriously.
1: President Trump has vowed to retaliate after he accused Iran of shooting down a US helicopter near the Strait of Hormuz. US officials say two crew members of the Apache helicopter have been rescued by an American sea drone. The parents of a woman who was stabbed to death by her partner have urged victims of domestic violence to seek help. Clifton George from North London stabbed Annabelle Rook 31 times when she tried to end their relationship after years of abuse. Her mother, Susanna, says those affected need support.
3: However hard it is, get out, get the children out, find your